Well, that was fun. Waiting for a bus. I'm waiting for the bus. So I have a cardiac. A Cadillac. ZZ Top. Waiting for the bus from Tres Hombres. Alice Cooper. Under My Wheels from The Killer. Primus. Jerry was a race car driver from Sailing the Seas of Cheese. GTO by Ronnie and the Daytonas. GTO, Best of the Mala Recordings. Yeah, we're driving here on Second Wind. I'm Shawnee G.

Right on, right on, right on. You're listening to Second Wind. So slow down. Take a deep breath and get your second wind. I'm Shawnee G. You know, it's the music's supposed to be fast, not your speed limit. That was James Gang from the album Miami. Miami, Cruising Down the Highway. And Montrose before that. Bad Motor Scooter from the album Montrose. It might be their debut album. I'm not too sure. You know, if you recognize the voice, Sammy Hagar, you know. Before Sammy Hagar was Sammy Hagar, he was Montrose Sammy Hagar. And then he was Sammy Hagar, solo Sammy Hagar. And then he was Van Halen Sammy Hagar. And then he went... I don't know what he was doing. I guess he's back to being Sammy Hagar.

Okay, here we go. Let's do this. Let's get that deep breath thing going. Hold it in a sec. Do this more than once if you have to. Let it out slow. All right, here we go. Here's Steve Miller.

0: Hey, that's me, Shawnee G, making noise, letting you know it's time to go. That was Boston. Hitch a ride. Bachman Turner Overdrive. Roll on down the highway. Steve Miller did Mercury Blues from Fly Like an Eagle. And that's me, Shawnee G, for the Second Wind. Hope you got it. Second Wind, that is. Okay, well, let's finish up with one more driving song, and it's called Highway Star, and it doesn't have Tommy Bolins. It's got the original guitar player live in Osaka, Japan, 1972. Made in Japan, Deep Purple. Hey, stay tuned for Synthetic Age and JR. Next 2 hours. Bye. Bye, I said.
1: See ya, Purple.

0: This is Tom Scherberger inviting you to join us September 17th at the Commodore in Ybor City for the next edition of Wavemakers Live, WMNF's quarterly speaker series. We will be gathering some of your favorite WMNF news and public affairs hosts to discuss the upcoming midterm elections. A lot will be at stake in November. Control of Congress, control of the state legislature, the governor, the attorney general, the next U.S. senator, and the next mayor of St. Petersburg. I will discuss all of that and more with Mitch Perry, co-host of The Skinny, Donna Davis, co-host of Surly Voices, and Patro Mabili, host of Community Speaks. This is a rare chance to see some of your most popular news and public affairs hosts discussing the November elections and its impact on the nation, the state, and Tampa Bay. Tickets are $10 in advance, $15 day of show. Doors open at 7, and the conversation starts at 7:30. That's September 17th at the Commodore in Ybor City. See you there.
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My name is Ben, and it's time for another edition of the Monday Traffic Jam. I'm here with you every Monday from 3 to 6 p.m., bringing you the finest sounds that I can possibly play over the airwaves. Huge thanks to Blaney for another awesome edition of It's the Music. It's so nice to drive over the bridge and, you know, I want to listen so I know what she played so I don't play the same songs, but it's so nice that she puts on such an awesome show and it's such a delight to listen. As you heard, if you were listening, you heard some Dolly. We're going to be getting to a lot of Dolly today, so don't you worry. I got all my Dolly 45s with me, so we're going to be spinning a lot of them. We got a lot we got a smattering of album anniversaries today. There was a bunch of albums that came out in August in different years, but I didn't have the exact date on any of them for whatever reason. You know, you just can't find it. You know, who knows? So, we're going to be celebrating the self-titled Camper Van Beethoven record today, the Modern Lovers debut record, a little Orleans Waking and Dreaming, Shuggie Otis Freedom Flight, as well as Can's Tago Mago. And we're also going to be celebrating the life of Tim Curry, who we also lost this week. Oof. And Scott Elliott, the host of WMNF's Thursday Traffic Jam, passed away a couple weeks ago. So I'll be spinning some prints today in his honor. But we're going to start things off with a little Dolly. This one's originally from her album, Hello, I'm Dolly. But I've got it on 45 on the Monument label. This one's called Dumb Blonde. Right here on 88.5 WMNF.

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2: 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Just trying to dance through the tears, you know what I mean? That kind of period in our lives. Losing Dolly and Tim Curry and WMNF's own Scott Elliott over the last couple weeks has been rough, but we are here to keep the music flowing and keep lifting you up, commiserating with you, because music's always there when you need it. Kick things off today with Dolly Parton doing Dumb Blonde on 45 on the Monument label. It appears on her record. Hello, I'm Dolly. Not hello, Dolly. Hello, comma, I'm Dolly. After that, you heard Camper Van Beethoven from their self-titled record, which was released in August of 1986. Celebrating 40 years of that one. That was Good Guys and Bad Guys, their third full-length record. And I believe their last full-length before they made the jump to Virgin Records and put out our beloved Revolutionary Sweetheart. I'd have to check the discography to say that for certain, but I'm pretty sure I know my Camper Van discography. Nancy, if you're listening, you can correct me. And we finish things off with Ween. Their album, 12 Golden Country Hits, celebrated 30 years just a few weeks ago. And I didn't get a chance to play I Don't Want to Leave You on the Farm. So I just wanted to squeeze that one in. We've got Herbie Mann in the background doing Manteca. We're going to keep the music rolling with some Wednesday. They are coming to Janice Live in November with Snooper and Mannequin Pussy. So from the most recent Wednesday record from last year, Bleeds, this one's called Wound Up Here by Holdin' On, right here on 88.5 WMNF.

0: That was Wednesday doing I Wound Up Here from their record Bleeds, which came out last year. Wednesday is going to be playing at Janice Live on Saturday, November 7th with Mannequin Pussy and Snooper. And now it is time for the WF News with Valerie. Take it away.
1: Thank you and good afternoon. I'm Valerie Smith with the WMNF News headlines. It is 3:30. Over the weekend, a Hillsborough County jail inmate died. Ryan Michael Zavalek had spent 6 days at Tampa General Hospital. He was pronounced dead at 11:15 p.m. on Sunday. The Hillsborough County Sheriff's Office did not release the reason for Zavalek's hospital stay and is working to determine the cause of death. Zavalek was arrested on August 23rd for possession of drug paraphernalia and loitering. His arraignment was scheduled for September 22nd. It has been 3 years since Zoo Tampa partnered with the F-Stop Foundation to install 160 field cameras monitoring wildlife data. Lisa Smith is the supervisor of the Florida team at Zoo Tampa.
2: So we're looking at different parts of what's called the Florida Wildlife Corridor, which is areas of wild land that run throughout Florida, and how animals are utilizing that wild land to move throughout Florida so that we can hopefully see how the panthers can be more successful in the future.
1: One of the biggest threats to Florida panthers are human-related vehicle collisions. Zoo Tampa reported 11 panthers have died from vehicle collisions so far this year. Smith says building underpasses and preserving other wildlife crossings could reduce these deaths. Florida panthers tend to use underpasses since these provide a clear path and mimic a natural habitat. According to the U.S. Department of Agriculture, since the fungal infection known as citrus greening was first detected, Florida's citrus production has dropped by almost 95%. But as WUFT's Ailey Shanes reports, a newly developed tree, approved last week for rollout, could be the potential solution. But as WUFT's Ailey Shanes reports, a newly developed tree, approved last week for

0: people are trying all different type of thing, you know, trying to find beneficial bacteria to combat it. Nothing has so far proven a long-term success or economic beneficial for the growers. And this is a more permanent solution, if you will.
1: Yang says the next step is to see, over time, how well these new trees fight off citrus greening and how well they bear fruits. I'm Ailey Shanes in Gainesville.
2: The latest round of public campaign fund allocations to statewide candidates went to Lieutenant Governor Jay Collins. He finished second in the 11-way contest for the Republican gubernatorial nomination. Collins received roughly $22,000 on Friday through the Public Campaign Finance Program. The program has now distributed $3.3 million to five candidates so far this year. The other four candidates that applied and qualified for the money will appear on the November ballot. Republican gubernatorial candidate Byron Donalds, Democratic gubernatorial candidate David Jolly, Attorney General James Utmeyer, and his Democratic challenger Jose Javier Rodriguez. In national news, new federal aid could soon be available to students looking to get training for careers in several fields. The AP's Marcela Sanchez has more.
3: Colleges around the country are seeking approval for a new federal grant program called Workforce Pell. This would help students pay for short-term job training for careers as truck drivers, electrical line workers, welders, and more. Pell grants have for decades helped low and moderate income students attend college. Workforce Pell would extend that aid to some programs as short as 8 weeks. The federal government began accepting applications in July and has already approved several, including a medical assistant program in Indiana. Experts say the full rollout of Workforce Pell grants could take years. I'm Marcela Sanchez.
2: Traffic is slow approaching downtown Tampa on I-275 South and I-4 West. Expect delays approaching Temple Terrace on I-75. Tonight, it'll be partly sunny and rainy with highs in the low 90s. I'm Valerie Smith with the WMNF News headlines. 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

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That was brand new music from Abibio Sound Machine. They got a new record, Chopping Mountain, coming out in 10 days on September 11th, a week from this Friday. It's 3:39, so you know what's coming up. But before we get to 3:45's at 3:45, here's a little Dolly Parton cover by the White Stripes right here on 88.5 WMNF.

That was Jack and Meg White, The White Stripes, from their live record Under Great White Northern Lights, covering Dolly Parton, Jolene. Stone Cold Classic. That's what we call that. A Stone Cold Classic. And now, speaking of Stone Cold Classics, it's time for everybody's favorite feature on this show. 345s at 345, where I play 345 RPM records at 345. I have a reasonably sized stack of Dolly 45s, and I was, you know, it's like, which ones do I play? Do I play all of them? Do I play just three of them at 345? Which three? And, you know, I really landed on, like, I got to bring the hits. Because the 45, while there is the B-side, it's also kind of about the A-side. It was all about the single that, you know, they were releasing, at least back in the day. It sort of became something different over time. But back in the day, it was all about the single. So I figured I'd play three Dolly hits for 345s at 345. So kicking it off with a Stone Cold Classic. Here's Dolly Parton doing 9 to 5 on 45 right here on 88.5 WMNF.

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2: That's right. 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You'll find me there. That was another edition of 345s at 345, the Dolly Parton edition. We started off with 9 to 5. Classic, classic stuff. Then you heard Love is Like a Butterfly, and we finished it off with the classic Dolly Kenny Rogers duet, Islands in the Stream. One of my favorite albums is the Modern Lovers self-titled record. It was released in 1976. I believe it was recorded in like 73 or 4 and shelved for a couple of years before it finally came out in 76, but that's neither here nor there. It was released in August of 1976, so it's celebrating 50 years. So here's Astral Plane from the Modern Lovers self-titled record. Here's to seeing you out on the astral plane, Dolly.
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All over the country, into the Chicagoland area, and all around the globe. Thanks to everybody that's been listening. Much appreciated, everybody that's been reaching out. Let me know you're out there. This Thursday on the Traffic Jam from 3 to 6 p.m., DJ Jim will be holding a tribute to Scott Elliott, the host of the All Souls edition of the Traffic Jam on Thursdays, who passed away a couple weeks ago. And there'll be a big tribute featuring WMF programmers, Scott's bandmates from his band Talk to Mark, and many, many others. So make sure to tune in for that. It's going to be a very, very, very beautiful edition of the All Souls edition of the Traffic Jam. Sadly, this week we also lost Tim Curry, who's one of my all-time favorite actors. I don't think I'm alone in that one. I was a huge fan of Clue and It growing up, and of course Rocky Horror Picture Show, and those three characters alone could not be more different, and he played each of them with equal such amazing performances. So what you may not know is that Tim Curry also had a musical career. So here's one of Tim Curry's minor hits. This one's called Birds of a Feather, right here on 88.5 WMNF.

0: tuned to 88.5 WMNF, streaming online at WMNF.org, as well as on our fantastic mobile app. My name is Ben. I'm here with you every Monday on the Traffic Jam. We kicked off that set with Tim Curry doing Birds of a Feather. We followed it up by Phish covering the Talking Heads doing Cities from their 1997 live record Slip, Stitch, and Pass. And you just heard Cream by Prince and the New Power Generation from their record Diamonds and Pearls, going out to the memory of Scott Elliott. And right now in the background, we've got Deodato doing Also Sprach Zarathustra, a.k.a. the theme from 2001, A Space Odyssey. Always a good time. And now it is time for the WMNF News with Valerie.
1: Thank you and good afternoon. I'm Valerie Smith with the WMNF News headlines. It is 4:29. Hunters in Florida will have a chance to kill more bears later this year than they did during the 2025 hunt. The Florida Fish and Wildlife Commission is offering up to 215 permits, up from last year's 172. 193 of those will be available for bid, and the rest will go to large private landowners whose properties include bear populations. Once again, non-hunters are also expected to apply for the permits to undermine the planned hunt. Long a controversial issue in Florida, supporters say a hunt could help better manage bear populations as the animals interact with humans. However, opponents, including Kate McFaul with the group Humane World for Animals, feel the state should use non-lethal options to address bear populations.
2: If we take away their habitat, then we wonder why they're strolling through our yard, but where else are they supposed to go? There's got to be an effort on the state level to educate Floridians, because so many people moving here have no idea about bears.
1: This year's hunt is set for December in four different parts of the state. Last year's hunt, the first state-sanctioned bear hunt in Florida since 2015, resulted in 52 bears killed. A Republican commentator's racist remark against Senator Ashley Moody's opponent is drawing bipartisan backlash, except from Moody. Over the weekend, right-wing internet personality Laura Loomer called U.S. Senate candidate Angie Nixon a ghetto black communist B-word. She also said Nixon spoke Ebonics and needed her leash tugged. Loomer has received bipartisan backlash for the attacks, including from former Representative Marjorie Taylor Greene. Hiba Rahim, executive director of Florida's Council on American-Islamic Relations, called on elected officials to denounce the comments.
3: Any person in a position of leadership needs to stand up and speak out against this. The words that are being spewed against Representative Angie Nixon are unacceptable. They're un-American. They are so ugly.
1: An earlier statement from CARE contrasted the silence on Loomer's comments with recent outrage sparked by left-wing commentator Hassan Piker. Piker, who was raised as a Muslim, said recently that associating Jewish people with Israeli interests could be dangerous for Jewish people. Bipartisan lawmakers quickly began denouncing Piker and called on Democratic Michigan Senate candidate Abdul El Sayed to do the same.
3: Why is there such urgency when other religious groups or minorities face discrimination?
1: Abdul El Sayed to do the same.
3: Why is there such urgency when other religious

0: ensure state funds were being appropriated correctly. Democratic lawmakers have called for Moody to resign over the scandal. Researchers in New England are exploring ways to bring back elm trees using the same disease that wiped them out. AP's Lisa Dwyer has more.
1: Elm trees were once an integral element of the landscape in New England. In Vermont, Layla Wilson, a researcher with the U.S. Forest Service, is one of the scientists leading an effort to beat Dutch elm disease. The fungus spread by bark beetles stops trees from being able to drink water, and it's killed tens of millions of elms over the last century. Now the team is using the very disease that killed the elms to bring them back.
2: So what we're doing is drilling into the bole of the tree and then injecting an inoculum, a solution containing about 100,000 spores of the fungus.
1: The elm trees are vital for the surrounding ecosystems.
2: So when you lose those species, we're seeing wide-scale changes to these ecosystems, and they're not functioning like they once did. They're not mitigating the flooding.
1: Survivors of the project will be sent to a breeding program with the goal of growing genetic diverse disease-tolerant elm trees. I'm Lisa Dwyer.
0: Traffic is slow on northbound I-75 just after the I-4 interchange and north of Brandon. Traffic is slow on I-275 northbound after the Howard Franklin Bridge. Tonight, it'll be partly cloudy with stray thunderstorms and lows in the mid-70s. Tomorrow, it'll be partly sunny with rainy with highs in the low 90s. I'm Valerie Smith with the WMNF News headlines. 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

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It's the Monday Traffic Jam. You just heard brand new music from the Womack Sisters from their self-titled record. And that track was called If You Want Me, now on Daptone Records. That's right, the same label that brought you Sharon Jones and the Dap Kings, Charles Bradley, the Budos Band, and many others. Still cranking out those warm-sounding retro soul hits. Let's get back into some Dolly Parton from the Love Is Like a Butterfly album, but this is on 45. This track is called Sacred Memories, right here on 88.5 WMNF.

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That was Los Lobos from their album Kiko. That track is called When the Circus Comes. Before that, you heard Bruce Springsteen doing Bobby Jean from Born in the USA. And we started out with Sacred Memories by Dolly Parton on 45. Rest in peace, Dolly. We played some Camper Van Beethoven earlier, and we're going to get to another track off of their self-titled third record, which was released in August of 1986, celebrating 40 years. This one's called Joe Stalin's Cadillac, right here on 88.5 WMNF.

in honor of the passing of WMNF's own Scott Elliott of the Thursday All Souls edition of the Traffic Jam. That was another Prince cut. When You Were Mine from his third release, Dirty Mind. Before that, you heard Hallelujah, the single version by Can from their record Tago Mago. And we started off with Joe Stalin's Cadillac by Camper Van Beethoven from their self-titled third record from 1986. We got the NPR news coming up in just a few seconds. But then we got a whole lot more music. We got another hour of the Traffic Jam after the news. So don't go anywhere.

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That was new music from Angelique Kidjo with the Soweto Gospel Choir. That was called Sunlight to My Soul from her new record Hope, right here on 88.5 WMNF. 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My name is Ben. I'm here with you every Monday on the Traffic Jam, bringing you the finest sounds I can possibly get my hands on. I do the digging, so you don't have to. Speaking of digging, I went digging at a little record store the other day to pick up a few extra Dolly Parton 45s. Because I wanted, you know, it's a good occasion to bulk up the collection. And I didn't realize that Dolly and Linda Ronstadt and Emmylou Harris covered this awesome song. But here it is on 45. To know him is to love him. Right here on 88.5 WMNF.

0: On Friday, October 16th, the Spooky returns to New World Music Hall. 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Last Grasp. And Obsidian. Plus this year, Alexis Brooke Williams graces the stage as our host and MC. And DJ Jet will be spinning nocturnal tunes all night. Hey, saints and sinners, don't forget the costume contest. And we will have vending from Cats, Bats, and Beds and Mel Spells. 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
3: 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We start off that last set here on the Monday Traffic Jam with Dolly, Linda Ronstadt, and Emmy Lou Harris doing the old Phil Spector tune, To Know Him Is to Love Him. Although I'm not sure that many people that knew Phil Spector felt so great about that guy. Oh, Shuggie Otis brought us Strawberry Letter 23 from his classic record Freedom Flight, which was released in August of 1971. Just turned 55 years old, and we finished it off with the Mustangs doing Yamar right here on 88.5. The WMNF News is coming up in just a minute, but we got time for another Dolly track from the album Love Is Like a Butterfly. Here's Getting Happy right here on 88.5.

0: the Love is Like a Butterfly record. That's Dolly Parton doing Getting Happy. This song is also on this really awesome compilation that Light in the Attic Records put out called Country Funk. And it's a whole bunch of like real funky country tunes from the 70s. Highly recommend checking that out. I think there's like two or three volumes of that series. And now it is time for the WMF News with Valerie.
1: Thank you. Good evening. I'm Valerie Smith with the WMNF News headlines. It's 5:30 p.m. This just in, today, the Florida Department of Transportation issued a directive revoking existing permits for automated license plate reader cameras, including brand name Flock cameras. This directive applies to all ALPRs installed within state highway rights of way. FDOT has directed law enforcement agencies statewide to remove these devices within 30 days. It has been 3 years since Zoo Tampa partnered with the F-Stop Foundation to install 160 field cameras monitoring wildlife data. WMNF's Megan Fair reports the cameras led to the first wildlife overpass in the state.
2: The partnership began as an effort to understand the population decrease of the Florida panther. In 2024, state wildlife officials saw the highest death toll since 2016, documenting 36 panther deaths. Now, they've expanded to gather data on all wildlife along Lake Wales Ridge State Forest in Polk County. Lisa Smith serves as the supervisor of the Florida team at Zoo Tampa. She says employees go into the field once a month to check the field cameras across Florida's wildlife corridor.
3: We go out and we change the batteries, we pull out the SD cards, we get them all set up so that they can record for a whole nother month. And then we bring that footage back, look through it, see what we're seeing, and we upload it to a Google Drive that then the F-Stop Foundation has access to and can utilize those videos as well for any information that they need or anything that they want to share.
2: Camera checks can include adding more or moving them to different locations. These cameras help capture where panthers could potentially inhabit.
3: Obviously, panthers are a predator species, so is there sustainable prey species utilizing a different area that if the panthers move into this space, can they be successful as well? So what other species do we need to help be successful in order for the panther to be successful too?
2: Data from the field cameras has also led to the construction of the first wildlife overpass in the state. According to Zoo Tampa, it will be located over I-4 near Lakeland and is expected to open in 2027. From WMNF News, I'm Megan Fair.
1: Florida's Council on American Islamic Relations, also called CARE, is calling on Florida officials to denounce what it calls racist attacks on U.S. Senate candidate Angie Nixon. Over the weekend, right-wing internet personality Laura Loomer called Nixon a ghetto black communist B-word. She also said Nixon spoke Ebonics and needed her leash tugged. Loomer has received bipartisan backlash for the attacks, including communist B-word. She also said Nixon spoke Ebonics and needed her leash tugged. Loomer has received bipartisan

0: did not respond to WMNF when asked this morning if she planned to denounce the comments. Nixon told The Griot she believes the statement was intentionally provocative to distract from the Hope Florida scandal. Nixon said she thinks that Moody paid off Laura Loomer to make the statement. A leaked grand jury report says the DeSantis administration misappropriated taxpayer money to oppose the unsuccessful 2024 recreational marijuana ballot proposal. The report did not find enough evidence for indictments, but recommends more guardrails. Democratic gubernatorial candidate and former Congressman David Jolly agrees, but he thinks there's more to uncover.
1: It's raw corruption. And so the reason I have suggested reopening the investigation or continuing the investigation is because I don't think the facts were fully made available because the very people that were subject of the investigation were in a place to cover it up.
0: His Republican opponent, U.S. Representative Byron Donalds, says there have been enough investigations.
2: Now it's about, are you going to change the law or not to make sure this doesn't happen again?
0: Donalds calls the findings very concerning. Traffic is slow on both lanes of I-275 in Tampa, past the Howard Franklin Bridge, and on northbound I-275 through Seminole Heights and North Tampa. Traffic is also slow on I-4 east through Ybor City. Tonight, it'll be partly cloudy with stray thunderstorms and lows in the mid-70s. Tomorrow, it'll be partly sunny and rainy with highs in the low 90s. I'm Valerie Smith with the WMNF News headlines. 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
4: That's right, you're tuning in at 88.5 WMNF. You just heard brand new music from Nubian Twist. That was Threads from their new record, Chasing Shadows, out now on Strut Records. You know, Strut is one of those labels that if I'm record shopping and I see that something was released by Strut, I'm at least going to like keep it in the stack for a little while. It's not like a guaranteed I'm 100% going to buy it, but I'm definitely going to give it some strong consideration whether I know what it is or not, because it is a very, very strong label. It's 5:42. You got me for another 18 minutes. We got another album anniversary to celebrate, and it's one that I have a bit of a connection to. Released in August of 1976, the album is called it's by Orleans. The album is called Waking and Dreaming, and if you've ever been, you know, if you listen to this show and you don't know me, and you've ever wondered what I look like, all you have to do is grab a copy of Orleans Waking and Dreaming and look at the man in the center, and you will know exactly what I look like. It's uncanny. It's like looking into a mirror when I look at this album cover. So much so that my children look at it and they go, "There's Dada," thinking that it's me. So, in honor of 50 years of this smooth classic, here's Orleans doing their big hit from Waking and Dreaming. This is Still the One, right here on 88.5 WMNF.

0: 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Before that, you heard Something Fishy by Dolly Parton on 45 on the Monument label, and we kicked it off with Orleans doing Still the One from Waking and Dreaming. It's 5:53. Stick around for Mo Blues Monday. I got time for maybe two more. So in honor of Tim Curry's passing, here's one of his absolute best performances. Here's Sweet Transvestite, right here on 88.5 WMNF.
1: How'd you do, I see you've met my faithful handyman. He's just a little brought down because when you knocked, he thought you were the candy man.

That was Mink DeVille doing Guardian Angel from his record Return to Magenta. Before that, you heard Tim Curry from the Rocky Horror Picture Show doing Sweet Transvestite. Rest in peace to Tim Curry. Rest in peace to Dolly Parton. Thanks for listening, everybody. I'll be out next week, but Randy Wynn will have you in good hands. You'll be in good... Yeah, Randy Wynn will be sitting in. See y'all in a couple weeks. Have a great day. Stick around for Mo Blues Monday. Peace.

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Underneath me, the Lewis Express. Brother, move on. Open things up with a funk fest, loud and proud. Music from the Fantastics. Started things out with Soul Child. After that, Big Ella with the Queen, Alvin Robinson out of New Orleans, Tuned In, Turned On. D. Edwards follows, says a girl can't go by what she hears. Betty Wright further states, all your kissing sure don't make good loving. Our set ended with Straight Out of Memphis, The Minutes, I'll Follow Your Heart. You heard Stepping Stone. Let me tell you this very important word all about Brady United. Brady United is one of the oldest and boldest organizations in the gun violence prevention movement. They are laser focused on what needs to be done to change the culture, change the laws, and change the system of who can own and sell guns. Visit their website, BradyUnited.org, BradyUnited.org, for resources on preventing gun violence in your community. 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Just one of the fine programs to be heard on Art FM. Jay Jones hosts the Summer Man Mixtape Chatbook Series. The Summer Man Mixtape Chatbook Series is a radio program that jams to custom playlists that jam on the black gaze throughout Americana. Inspired by the TV series Mad Men and its episode The Summer Man, as well as other television, film, and music favorites, we explore how music is a vibe of audiotopian possibilities. The Summer Man Mixtape Chatbook Series. Hear that program and many others on Art FM. Coming up, we keep the grooves going with Spencer Wiggins. Blue-Eyed Soul from Stony. Follow that up with some Delaney and Bonnie. G.C. Cameron with Willie Hutch. We'll hear from Eli Paperboy Reed. The Roy Ayers Ubiquity. All that and more on Art FM Straight Up Soul. I'm Sundreezy. Thanks for listening.

Coming to you from the WXOX studios in downtown Louisville, Kentucky, I'm Sundreezy. This is Art FM Startup Soul. Underneath me, Roy Ayers Ubiquity. Ain't no sunshine. Oh, red, black, and green. Recapping our previous set, opened up with more Memphis Soul from Spencer Wiggins. Take time to love your woman. After that, Stony and Meatloaf. Yes, that Meatloaf. On the Rare Earth label, you heard Mojo Hannah. That's followed by Delaney and Bonnie from that classic album Home, My Baby Specializes. G.C. Cameron with Willie Hutch after that. My Woman. And Eli Paperboy Reed reminds us sometimes you meet a bad girl. Let me tell you this very important word all about being safe and well. After a critical incident, severe weather event, or natural disaster, letting your family and friends know that you were safe and well can bring your loved ones great peace of mind. 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Hosted by Evan Wilson, The Vibe makes an effort to spread consciousness through music. 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That's Evan Wilson's The Vibe here on Art FM. Coming up, we smooth things out as we usually do on Art FM Straight Up Soul. Music upcoming from The Revelations with Trey Williams. We'll hear from Joe Simon, David Lasley, Don Bryant. Music from The Fifth Dimension. Close out the hour, Gene and Al Spaceman. All that on Art FM Straight Up Soul. I'm Sundreezy. Thank you so much for listening.

Into every life, a little rain must fall. And every day can't be Sunday. And every smile isn't a smile of happiness. And every tear that shed is not a tear of joy. And I'd like to take a little time to dedicate this song to everyone.

And he may be across the sea, or maybe she's just in another town. And I can imagine when you're all alone in the wee hours of the night, you might decide to write, knowing all the time that you just can't find the right words to say. You can say, darling, for your precious love, I would give you the world on a silver platter. Oh, but you know as well as I that this would be a lie. And if you just take these few words from me, the letter you're about to write would be such a comfort to your loved ones. Now listen. Darling, for your precious love, I would climb the highest mountain. I would even go out as far as trying to swim the deepest sea. Now listen, maybe this will give you a better understanding

wrapping up this edition of Art of FM Straight Up Soul with Gene and Al Spaceman with Mercy. Our final set opened up with music from The Revelations with Trey Williams, How Do I Tell Them. After that, Joe Simon, Let Me Be the One, David Lastly. After that, If I Had My Wish Tonight. You then heard Don Bryant with the classic sounds For Your Precious Love. And live sounds from the Fifth Dimension. Together, let's find love. This has been Art of FM Stirred Up Soul. I'm Sundreezy. Hope you enjoyed the show.

welcome to WMNF's It's the Music. I'm Harrison, hard-hitting Harrison, and Tim's on our electronic board today, and we're going to give you a couple of hours of good music. And so I just want you to sit back and relax and enjoy yourself. And we also have one pair of tickets to the Clearwater Jazz Holiday that's going to be happening in October. I'll bring you up to date on that in just a few more moments. But just stay close to your radio. And remember, this is Tie-Dye Tuesday. Oh, yeah, we get on today like no other. And I'm glad you're there. So let us get started with a little Gil Scott.

when Eisenhower was the president, golf courses is where most of his time was spent. So I never really listened to what the president said because in general I believed that the general was politically dead. But he always seemed to know when the muscles were about to be flexed. Because I remember him saying something, mumbling something about a military-industrial complex. Americans no longer fight to keep their shores safe, just to keep the jobs going in the arms-making workplace. And then they pretend to be gripped by some sort of political reflex.

military get together whenever they think it's necessary. They turn our brothers and sisters into mercenaries. They are turning the planet to a cemetery. The military and the monetary use the media as intermediaries. They are determined to keep the citizens secondary. They make so many decisions that are arbitrary. We're marching behind the commander-in-chief who was standing under a spotlight shaking like a leaf. But the ship of state had landed on an economic reef, so we knew he was going to bring us messages of grief. The military and the monetary were shielded by January and were storming into February. Brought us pot-bellied generals as luminaries. 2 weeks ago, I hadn't heard the summit. Now, all of a sudden, he's legendary. They took the honor from the honorary. They took the dignity from the dignitary. They took the secrets from the secretary, but they left the bitch an obituary. The military and the monetary from thousands of miles away in a Saudi Arabian sanctuary had us all scrambling for our dictionaries because we couldn't understand the vocabulary. Yeah, there were some smart bombs, but there were some dumb ones as well.

their subsidiaries, tried to make so damn insane we're the adversary, keeping the citizens secondary, scaring old folks into coronaries. The military and the monetary from thousands of miles in the Saudi Arabian sanctuary kept us all wondering if all of this was really truly necessary. We got to work for peace. Peace ain't coming this way. If we only worked for peace, if everyone believed in peace the way they say they do, we'd have peace. The only thing wrong with peace is that you can't make no money from it.

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Military and the monetary. Military and the monetary.

0: a cemetery.
1: What you gonna do?
0: Military in the monetary. Military in the monetary.
1: What you gonna do?
0: We hounded the Ayatollah religiously.

God. We got to work for peace. Only thing wrong with peace is you can't make no money off it. Hey, that's serious words. I need to let you know how to get in touch with Tim and I here in the studio. The number for texting is 813-433-0885. 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

Reverend Page's big damn band. We're just getting by. The board of directors has determined that the month of August, we should be talking about economic justice and labor. And I've been playing some of those songs that get you in the train of thought for thinking about what you do with your days, okay? Okay, well, I mentioned to you earlier that we got some tickets that we got to give away. So, and we do, and they are to the Clearwater Jazz Holiday that's going to be happening October 15th, 16th. So, and we do, and they are to the Clearwater Jazz Holiday that's going to be happening October 15th, 16th, 17th.

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Now, we're going to take the third caller, okay? And let me give you the number. It's 813-239-9663. Don't call until the music starts. 813-239-9663. One pair of tickets to the Clearwater Jazz Holiday at Coachman Park. It's going to be outdoors, so we encourage you to bring your lawn chairs or your blankets. Doesn't matter. You can stand up if you want to, if you forget to bring them, but I encourage you to do that, okay? Because it's going to be some great music out there. And we're going to play, we're going to give you one. The headline artist for Thursday night is going to be Chris Botti, Sheila E., and the E-Train is going to be the headline act for Friday. For Saturday, Larkin Poe is going to be the headline act. And on Sunday, the Wood Brothers are going to be the headline act. So we're going to play a song for each one of these. And when the music starts to play, you can call area code 813-239-9663. 813-239-WMNF will get you these tickets.

glad you can hold your phone calls because we do have a winner. Bob called, and he's in Tennessee right now, but he's going to be here for the Jazz Fest, okay, in October. He's going to be here, and he chose Saturday night. And so Larkin Poe is going to be the headline act for then. And we're going to play one of their songs right now. It's called Kick Up the Blues.

Florida native Dom Petty would be turning 76 this year, so WMNF will be celebrating his birthday with a full night of his music. In honor of our home state hero, WMNF presents a tribute to Tom Petty. You'll hear over 40 songs from 26 albums in 5 hours. 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

Yeah, that's the Wood Brothers. They're going to be headliners on Sunday night at the Clearwater Jazz Holiday, and we hope you're going to be there. And remember, it's going to be on the grass, so take a lawn chair or a blanket so you can be comfortable and enjoy the sounds, okay? Remember, this is Tie-Dye Tuesday, and it just gets better and better as we go on. The Lulus come on after us, and stay tuned for Grateful Dead. He is on at 6. Hey, you got WMNF. That's the most important thing. And thank you for helping us prosper, grow. You know, the more the merrier. We're glad you're there. And you included us in your space for today. And we're glad about that, okay? I'll do that later. We'll do some housekeeping in a minute. But this next song that we're going to do is by the Paul Butterfield Blues Band. It's entitled Work Song.

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Fontella Bass. Woo! We heard two from her. I tell you, I know you don't love me no more. And the Soul of a Man. Two great songs by Fontella, and she brings those songs bring back so many memories. Not only the jukebox that I used to play them on, but just, you know, that era that has passed us. Wow. If there's someone that you love, you better tell them today, because tomorrow ain't here yet, and yesterday gone. I just have to say that because we lost Dolly Parton today. I just heard the news, and it just shook me a little bit, okay? But we got to keep rolling, because life is just that way. It's just that way. We got some Sly and the Family Stone queued up for you, and we're going to play a little bit of that from that album with the American flag on it. There's a riot going on.

Inside the Family Stone. We lost another great one today. Dolly Parton passed. She was born January 19th, 1946, and she passed today, August 25th, 2026. We had a call from Mary from Dunedin who wanted to hear one of her most famous songs, I'll Always Love You.

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Sometimes it only takes a touch of positive energy to help jumpstart our day, whether it's through kind words, uplifting music, or simply enjoying the company of others. 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Morning

old saying, you're only one day away, closer than you think for making a difference. The Lulus are in the house. That's right, live and in living color. They already setting up in Studio One. 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First of all, I want to thank the Creator for helping all of us all the time do what we do. And if there's someone that you care about that you need in your life, stop putting it off and let them know today that they are important to you, okay? And you need them where they are. And stay there, okay? And you stay where you are and just get better, okay? Until the next time, this is Tim and I signing off.

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4: 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I'm Hare Krishna, and you are listening to The Mango Groove here in 88.5 WMNF Tampa, Sarasota, St. Petersburg, and worldwide at WMNF.org. We've had a really, almost upsetting week, these past few days, when I feel like we should be having a time of celebration. We've experienced the loss of many, many talented people, both abroad during the floods in Nepal, as well as closer to home with the likes of Tim Curry of Rocky Horror fame, alongside the voice of Optimus Prime and Eeyore, Peter Cullen, and of course, our beloved Dolly Parton. And when we speak of Dolly especially, she really used both her as a person as well as the music that she gave to communicate with everyone around her and really improve the lives of those, not just close to her, but the lives of all those that she wanted to reach out to, that she cared about, which was all of us. And music has always been that sort of universal super medium. Ever since the beginning of our culture, we've used melodies and rhythms not just to express everyday emotions, but to capture all of life's milestones, the mysteries of the universe, and the changing rhythms of nature. It's the heartbeat of every human gathering, from birth until death, and everything that happens is in between. Whether it's to celebrate birthdays, funerals, Vishu, Easter, Ramadan, Christmas, Onam, or any other cultural or personal celebration, it's never truly complete without the songs that define it. And I'd like for today's show to pay homage to these beautiful people, as well as to explore a little bit more about festival spirit. A few days ago, on August 26th, millions of Malayalis across Kerala and around the globe celebrated what's known as Onam. Onam is the grand annual harvest festival of Kerala, celebrating the homecoming of the mythical benevolent king Mahabali. It's a festival where people lay intricate floral carpets called Pukalam right outside their doorsteps, dress in traditional attire, share massive 26-dish feasts called Onasadhyas, served on banana leaves, and cheer on the roaring snake boat races across the backwaters. To kick off our festive broadcast and to pay remembrance, we're going to be going straight into the golden vintage sound of Onam. If you're familiar with Kerala or Malayali households in general, Onam is inextricably linked to the voice of one man, Dr. K.J. Ishwadas. We're going to be starting with Puvili Puvili, composed by the legendary Salil Chowdhury, as the song has the pure unfiltered sound of a festive morning in the countryside, with its bright brass, joyful chorus, and breezy acoustic guitars. After that, we're going to flow into Ona Puve Omal Puve, another timeless Ishwadas classic that paints the picture of a golden sunshine, blooming flowers, and the return of prosperity. So let's take a deep breath and soak in the festive joy, and let's start celebrating. Here's Puvili Puvili, followed by Ona Puve.

That was Omal Puve, Ona Puve, Omal Puve, following Puvili Puvili by Shri Dr. KJ Yeshudas to set the tone for an Onam morning. What makes Onam so unique in the Indian cultural landscape is that it really goes above religious lines. It's this cultural festival celebrated by everyone across Kerala. You can be Hindu, Christian, Muslim, even Jewish, as well as the massive diaspora community spread across the Gulf, Europe, and the Americas. Wherever Malayalis gather, Onam brings them home. For this next set, I want us to move away from the vintage nostalgia feel to a more modern festival feel and the adrenaline-pumping energy of the backwaters. First up, we have Thiruvavani Rava from the film Jacobinte Swargarajyam, composed by Shah Rahman and sung by Unni Menon and Sitara Krishnakumar. This track has become a modern classic for us Malayalis. The movie follows an immigrant family in Dubai, navigating life's ups and downs, and the song captures the bittersweet, joyful warmth of celebrating your heritage while miles away from your home. It's breezy, it's melodic, and it's full of this sort of cozy family energy. And then we're going to pick the tempo all the way back up and head straight to the lagoons and rivers of Alappuzha. We're going to be playing a high-energy rendition of Kuttanadan Punjayile. This is a traditional Vanji Paattu, or boat song. During Onam, Kerala hosts the famous Vallam Kali. I may have pronounced that wrong, excuse me. The snake boat races, where dozens of traditional longboats, each rowed by over 100 oarsmen, race in perfect synchronization to the rapid chanting rhythms of the rowers. This modern beat-driven version takes that thunderous splashing river rhythm and turns it into this dance track almost. So get ready for the oars to hit the water. Here is the warmth of Thiruvavani Rava flowing right into the adrenaline of Kuttanadan Punjayile.

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You can also send an email to dj@wmnf.org, or you can text 813-433-8665, or 0885, excuse me. But as we cross into the second half of today's show, we're beginning to pivot towards our next major cultural celebration. While we just celebrated Onam, the coming weeks bring Krishna Jayanti, or Janmashtami, the festival celebrating the birth of Lord Krishna. In traditions across India, when a child or a deity is welcomed, music is the first offering. To bridge our celebration of childhood and the divine, we're going to be playing two deeply poignant, gentle pieces. First up is Omanathingal Kiravo, sung here by Kavya Ajit. This is one of the most famous lullabies in South Indian history. It was composed in the early 19th century by the royal court poet Iraiyamman Thambi for the infant prince Swathi Thirunal of Travancore. The lyrics compare to the newborn baby to everything precious in nature: a golden flower, a crescent moon, a gentle deer, and a jewel of the heart. It is the purest sonic embodiment of parental adoration and conditional love. From the lullaby of human birth, we transition directly into the divine Madhurashtaka, performed by the pianist Stephen Devasi and vocalist Vijay Yeshudas. The Madhurashtakam is an ancient 16th century Sanskrit hymn composed by the philosopher Vallabhacharya. The word Madhuram means sweet, and the entire hymn is a poetic meditation where every aspect of Krishna, his smile, his eyes, his gait, his flute, and his flute-playing lips, is described as sweet. Stephen Devasi's lush piano chords paired with Vijay Yeshudas' soaring vocals, as well as a sort of ethereal sound beforehand, creates this really atmospheric and modern spiritual landscape. So settle in for a moment of quiet serenity. Here is the lullaby Omanathingal Kiravo, followed by Madhurashtakam.

Welcome back to the Mango Groove. Mango Groove knows the sublime, soaring sound of Stephen Davis, MJJ Ishidas, with Madhurashtaka, following Omana Thingal Kedavo. As we look ahead to Janmashtami, cities like Madhura and Vrindavan come alive with midnight rituals, temples, and the Jhulan Utsav, where baby Krishna idols are placed on decorated floral swings and gently rocked to music chants. In the classical lore, Krishna is the ultimate musician, the divine cowherd whose flute notes are so captivating that they could stop rivers in their tracks and bring all of nature to a standstill. To close out our festive episode today, we have a grand trifecta of tracks that celebrate that flute, that longing, and how artists have reimagined Krishna across the classical and modern fusion landscapes. First up is A.R. Rahman's timeless cinematic reimagining of Alai Payude. Originally written in the 18th century as a Carnatic composition, the lyrics translate to "My mind waves and tosses like the ocean waves when I hear your flute." A.R. Rahman took that traditional Carnatic framework and infused it with modern bass, lush strings, and ambient synths, creating this iconic masterpiece that is still being played by so many people. And right after that, we're going to go to the 1990s, where the indie explosion for Krishna Ni Begane by the Colonial Cousins really took place. It's composed and sung together by singer Hariharan and rock musician Leslie Lewis. And this track made global history because it blends Western acoustic pop with the classical Indian Carnatic swaras, posing a plea for peace directly to Krishna in a modern world. Krishna Ni Begane Bharo means, "Oh Krishna, please come quickly." And they mix that traditional hymn alongside this plea for togetherness to transcend cultural, racial, and social borders, and for us to all remember that we are one people and that we need to stick together in order to provide a better world for our children as well. And finally, as we're going to close out the broadcast, we're going to listen to Radha Sametha, sung by the Carnatic vocalist P. Unnikrishnan. It's set and it's a much more classically Carnatic piece, and it celebrates the internal bond and divine love of Radha and Krishna, bringing our spiritual road trip to a serene, uplifting conclusion. So let's not spend any more time here. Let's listen to the beauty that is Alai Payude, followed by Krishna Ni Begane Bharo by the Colonial

Once again, as we're nearing the end of our show, I really quickly just want to thank you for being here with me to celebrate such lovely music. I know some of these songs are a bit long, but I really just wanted to share it with you. And thank you for celebrating Onam with me, Janmashtami, coming up on September 4th, this coming Friday, as well as using this music as a way to also honor a lot of the people we've lost and sort of pay remembrance to the messages they tried to send to us as well. But I'm Hare Krishna. You've been listening to The Mango Groove only here on 88.5 WMNF Tampa. Make sure to stick around after NPR News to hear the lovely Righteous Rockers Experience with our DJ Wayne. But as always, I'll see you all next week. Let's go ahead and enjoy just one last song for Janmashtami, Radha Sameda by P. Unnikrishnan.

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It is Sunday, in fact, so I guess I don't know who he's bowing down to, but he probably should. This is Postmodern Hoot Nanny. I'm Ed Lehman. Glad to be with you this morning. Beautiful day outside. Lots of sun out there. Really nice. A little warm, but hey, we can handle it, right? Coming up in the first set, there is some brand new Keb Mo that will be in the first set. Some Ondara. And I'm going to start out with some Mavis Staples. She's got her eyes on the prize right here on Postmodern.

And that's Ondara, originally from Kenya, moved to Minneapolis to follow the footsteps of his hero, Bob Dylan. So we got something in common there. Bob, Keb Mo, ahead of that from the new one, The Breakdown, with Hand It Over featuring the Soweto Gospel Choir, and starting off with Mavis Staples with Ives on the Prize from We'll Never Turn Back. This is Postmodern Hootenanny. Glad to be with you. I'm Ed Lehman, and a beautiful day out there. Got lots of great music to play for you this morning. I'm going to start off in the next set. We're going to hear a little bit of brand new Charlie Crockett, some classic Jim Croce, and Nico Case. She's going to talk about things that scare her right here on Postmodern.

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That extra car, the one you like to get rid of, not sure what to do, selling it can be a hassle. 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

That's the newest one there from Charlie Crockett. Clovis is the album, The Hallelujah Trail. There's something about that word. If someone asks me to spell it, I can't spell it for some reason. It's just a mental block. But, I mean, it's right there in writing, so it's all cool. Jim Croce for a 70s dive there with Walking Back to Georgia from his album You Don't Mess Around with Jim. Started off with Nico Case from her album Wild Creatures with Things That Scare Me. Well, hope nothing's scaring you today, and you're having a good day, a good start to your Sunday. We've got coming up in the next set some Crosby, Stills, Nash & Young, and this group from where are they from? From California. Yeah, that's where they're from. They're called the Rainbow Girls, a trio of all women singers. Here they are with The American Dream, right here on Postmodern Hootenanny.

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2: And yes, always looking for new, fresh voices here on WMNF. That last set we heard from Sierra Farrell with her song American Dreaming. Crosby, Stills, Nash & Young before that from their album American Dream, recorded back in 1988. And I don't know, maybe they need a reboot of that one for our contemporary times. I think that would be good. American Dream from the Rainbow Girls out of California started off that set. This is Postmodern Hootenanny. I'm Ed Lehman, having a hoot of a time. Can I say that? Is that safe? Yeah, I can. Having a hoot of a time this morning. Hope your day's getting off to a good start. We lost the amazing Dolly Parton this past week, and we're going to have a tribute show coming up on Skipper's on September 20th. Area bands, all women bands, going to perform the music of Dolly Parton on the 20th at the Skipper Dome. So looking forward to that. More news to come on that. But this is Rihanna Giddens covering a Dolly Parton song called Don't Let It Trouble Your Mind, something off of what's called the Last FM Sessions, and just a killer version of this particular song from Rihanna Giddens covering Dolly Parton. Right here on Postmodern.
3: Never heard it, and I went, oh, it's such a great example of her early songwriting. It's just sassy, it's just really well written, and it was one that hadn't been covered a lot, which I always love too. So, you know, we said, let's do that one.

Bruce Coburn there from the Sunwheel Dance album with For the Birds. And that Ward Davis, he was in town this past weekend. And we heard his cover of Tom Petty's song, Time to Move On. And speaking of Tom Petty, our tribute show is coming up October 3rd at Skipper's. So another thing to look forward to, as well as the Dolly Parton tribute show coming up September the 20th. We had Rihanna Giddens covering Dolly's song, Don't Let It Trouble Your Minds, and a really cool version of that one as well. Well, this is Postmodern Hootenanny. I'm Ed Lehman. This is WMNF Tampa. We're so glad you're with us this morning. Hoping your day's getting off to a good start. Gonna do a little bit of, what are we doing here? Yeah, that guy, John Hyatt, right here on Postmodern Hootenanny.

Burger Lee, one of the most beautiful love songs I've known from Dave Carter, who we lost too young, and Tracy Grammer. Tanglewood Tree, the name of the song. Out of that, jazz singer Sophie Millman doing a jazz version of Paul Simon's 50 Ways to Leave Your Lover. Pretty cool. Start off with John Hiatt. Before I go from crossing muddy waters. This is Postmodern Hootenanny. I'm Ed Lehman. Glad to be with you. We were all heartbroken here when we heard the news about Scott Elliott's passing. Much beloved DJ here at WMNF, and what an incredible singer. I remember the last song I heard him perform at Skipper's, and he did a song from the Mavericks, and I was just sitting there in front of the stage utterly spellbound by such an incredible voice and such a wonderful person. If you missed Marcy's tribute to Scott Elliott that she did yesterday, you can still catch it on the archives from the Words and Music, of course, from Tuesday. So this one's for you, Scott. Some Mavericks right here on Postmodern Hootenanny.

from the newest one from Steel Wheels with Easy. Hopefully that things are easy for you this morning. Sometimes things are not. Ahead of that, the Byrds covering the Pete Seeger song, Turn, Turn, Turn to Everything There's a Season. And then the Mavericks covering What a Crying Shame, a song that Scott Elliott, and just was an amazing, magical moment watching him sing. We're going to miss him so much. This is Postmodern Hootenanny. I'm Ed Lehman. Glad to be with you today. Coming up in the next set, we've got new singer-songwriter Ken Pomeroy. She's kind of new on the scene and sort of getting a lot of attention on the folk scene. That's the Dixie, Deep Dixie Boys coming up, but starting off with Susie Underlider, used to go by the name of Oh Susanna. She's from Canada. And she has a boyfriend, but she's got just a little advice for him, I think, right here on Postmodern Hootenanny.

0: I got so mesmerized by that, I was just, woo, okay, I'm back. That was new singer-songwriter Ken Pomeroy. She's kind of new on the scene. She's got a new EP out called Tonight's News. We heard Sentimental Lady. We'll probably be seeing more of her, I'm sure. Before that, the group, which one was that? I know who it was. It was the Deep Dixie Boys covering Friends in Low Places, which, of course, Garth Brooks made a big hit back in 1990, but it was actually written by Earl, Bud Lee, and Dwayne Blackwell the year before. And we started off with Susie Ungerleiter. She used to be called, her stage name was Oh Susanna, and she's going by her new name now, or her real name. A Girl in Teen City with My Boyfriend. Well, this is Postmodern Hootenanny. I'm Ed Lehman, glad to be with you this morning. And, of course, we've lost Dolly Parton and we covered one of her songs earlier. This is a live version of one of her most iconic songs called Coat of Many Colors, right here on Postmodern Hootenanny.
1: I'd like to do a song called The Coat of Many Colors.

That's Justin Townes Earl from his album Kids in the Street, Maybe a Moment. Billy Joe Shaver ahead of that from Tramp on Your Street. Well, these guys are all hitting the streets here. We heard Live Forever and Dolly Parton with her iconic song Coat of Many Colors, done live and really highlighted her voice and just what an incredible voice she had. And just like Billy Joe Shaver, she's going to live forever in our hearts. That's for sure. Don't forget, coming up September 20th, we've got the tribute show over at Skipper's. And it'll be a really terrific one with all women performers performing the songs of Dolly Parton. Well, we're sneaking up to the top of the hour here. Coming up at the top of the hour, we got the NPR News, and that'll be time for the Acoustic Peace Club with Jeannie and Tom. 2 hours of great folk and acoustic music you don't want to miss. Well, coming up next, who do we have for you? How about some Daryl Scott right here on Postmodern Hootenanny?

was Linda Ronstadt. Yep, that's who she is, from Simple Dreams album, with her cover of the Warren Zevon song, Poor, Poor, Pitiful Me. Simon and Garfunkel ahead of that with Homeward Bound, and a song written by Paul Simon, American Tune, from Daryl Scott's New Modern Hymns. This is Postmodern Hootenanny. We got time for a couple more tunes here for you. Coming up at the top of the hour, we've got NPR News, followed by the Acoustic Peace Club. Jeannie's flying solo today, so she's going to play a lot of Dolly Parton, so stick around for that. We're going to give you a song from a singer-songwriter named Anna Moss, and she's covering a Beach Boys song right here on Postmodern Hootenanny.

everybody there, you're so bad, but still good somehow. Tom Petty tribute coming up here October the 3rd here at the Skipper Dome. Hope to see you there. Ahead of that, singer-songwriter Anna Moss with a really cool version of the Kokomo song from the Beach Boys. Well, just about wrap things up for Postmodern Hootenanny. I'm Ed Lehman. Been a joy being with you this morning. Hoping the rest of your day is wonderful. We got the NPR News coming up at the top of the hour. Then the Acoustic Peace Club, JD's Flying Solo. Stay tuned for a lot of Dolly Parton songs coming up on that show. Gonna go out with a little bit of Yasmin Williams right before the news. This is WMNF, Tampa.

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1: Liz is going to play two instruments at once and maybe sing. I want to see this. While she's getting her harp hooked up there, I want to welcome you all to the second annual Blues Bash, sponsored by WMNF. Let's hear it for WMNF. Great
0: yes,
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1: It's a song from our latest CD. It's been getting quite a bit of airplay on WMNF, actually.
0: I know Marv on Thursdays really likes this song. I've heard him play that a couple of times, which always makes us feel good.
1: Are there any taxi-driving women here today at Skipper's? Any taxi-driving women? No?
0: No.
1: Well, this song is called Taxi Driving Woman.
2: Thanks again, y'all. We got a couple more for y'all tonight. We thank you so much for coming out here. Thank you, thank you, thank you. What can that be?

Thank you.

0: Well, aren't y'all beautiful? 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If any of y'all are cold, you can come sit right there. I'm Amanda Shires, and this is my band of man, Rod Picott himself, right here. Yeehaw! And I'm not a bad role model because I don't normally drink white wine. It's not my choice, but, you know, it's free, so. She thought I said Chardonnay, and I said Cabernet. Blue. Anyway, this next one is a song that Mr. Rod Picott here wrote, and I decided I sing it better.
1: And she does.
0: A one, two, a one, two, ready, go.
1: We're going to change it up a little bit. Here's a tune by Kenny Burrell.
2: One. Kenny Burrell. It's a minor with dominant 4 and 5. C. C minor and the rest is dominant. One.
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Here's another risk. Here's a little braggadocio I learned in Our Lady of Perpetual Help Grammar School.

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We tried.

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Two more? Okay. Yeah. 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Okay. All right. The Avett Brothers are going to be at the Social in Orlando tomorrow night. The Social in Orlando. So a fun place to go, wonderful place to see a show. If you want to see them again, you can go tomorrow night to the Social in Orlando, all right? 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

0: Thank you.
1: I wonder if Mel is still here. Mel, are you still here? You fell asleep? Mel Milt, is he still back there?
2: Thank you.

I'd like to preface this by saying I know who the governor is. The Blasters were taught by a lot of people that came from New Orleans, a lot of good friends that lived out there. And they heard we were coming on the road, and they said they would like us to do this song and dedicate it to the president of the United States. From the city of New Orleans.

0: from the Ninth Ward.
1: Thank you guys for hanging in there with us. We got two more for you. You guys ready?

0: How about these guys?
1: Yeah, give it up, Liz Pennock, Dr. Blues, Gary Brown Blues Band. Give it up. You got to switch around. We're going to make a quick switch and get Nervous Turkey back up here with the Damon Fowler Group and Greg Polis. So hang tight, hang tight.

0: in Alberta shouted out to me. She told me she was grand, and I felt her warmth through the coldness of the land. And then she whispered that she couldn't stand to be a part.
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0: We're so glad to be back here. Listen, as soon as we stop, like there's never a dull moment. There should be a band over here too. We're gonna play a song by Mozart now.
1: The Rondo movement from the third piano concerto in A minor. I mean sonata, beg your pardon. Kershaw listing, who gives a damn?

0: I'm sorry?
1: Well, we're waiting for like a good moment.
2: Hey, everybody. My name is Kate Bradshaw. I am a reporter with WMNF. And with the news department, if you weren't sure. And I've been summoned here to make sure that, one, everybody was having a good time. Are we okay in that department? All right, some of you aren't clapping, but moving right along. I've also been summoned to introduce the following band that hails more or less from Orlando, the metropolitan area in Florida. And they are called the Hindu Cowboys. They will explain this in song. Take it away, boys.

0: right. I got a little song in English for you about New Orleans. How this music got here is called Cajun Conja. Melton, thank you, Mel. Wow, yeah, the harmonica man.
1: That was nice and slow. I liked it. It felt like Americana.
2: Why did you run to get my guitar?

How's everyone doing? Woo! Yeah! All right, y'all. We got some great bands that have already played, some great bands coming up. What's that? Give you an A. These people think we're ready, Ben. Right, yeah, definitely had some great bands before us, and there's some great bands coming up. I'd like to go ahead and just blanket statement. Thank you to WMNF. Thank you for Ted Lucas for having us. Thank you for Skippers for putting this on. It's just a wonderful thing that they encourage local original music, and couldn't appreciate it more. We're all the way over on the East Coast from Cape Canaveral, and they treat us nicely, and we love it. Thank you, guys.

Thank you very much. Let's have a big round of applause for Mr. David Pokingham once again.

0: gotta get going.
1: Gotta get going.
0: Gotta get going.
1: Gotta get going.
0: Gotta get going.
1: Gotta get going.
0: Gotta get going. Going while getting's good. Gotta get going.
1: Gotta get going.
0: Ah, we haste but we got to.
1: Gotta get going.
0: Gotta get going.
1: Gotta get going.
0: Gotta get going.
1: Gotta get going.
0: Gotta get going.
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3: 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It's all like about Florida, man. 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

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So it's called La Terre de Mon Grand Père, about the days of our grandparents and how they lived off the land. 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

0: What is that? 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It's liquor. Oh, just pound it down. This is athletics up here. Nostrovia. Una Rosa Roja.
1: All right. I do a little Zydeco here. Thank you, man. That was nice. But stick. A little boozer. Yeah. Buzu Chavez called Baba Buzu.
2: All right, we got one more song. Please buy a CD. They're $5. T-shirts are $10. Thanks, Ted Lucas, WMNF, Mike Dunn. And thanks, guys. Thanks, Mike. You're a man and a scholar. And this one's for you, buddy. You're gonna like it.
0: I'd like to preface this by saying I know who the governor is. The Blasters were taught by a lot of people that came from New Orleans, a lot of good friends that lived out there. And they heard we were coming on the road, and they said they would like us to do this song and dedicate it to the president of the United States. From the city of New Orleans.
3: Thank you, guys. I'd like to propose a toast. If everybody out there with a drink, just raise your glasses up real tall and high right here. And I'd like to say cheers to you guys supporting live music, WMNF, the Suncoast Blues Society, and us. Cheers. And also live music again. Hey, this is a new song. It's so new, it's not on our new record. It is that new, ladies and gentlemen. Me and Ed wrote it. Hope you like it.
4: I'm so sorry. We just need a little more fiddle.

0: Everybody, can we please put our hands together for Craig, Brian, and Eddie, who are doing the sound. Thank you, guys. They've been really patient, and I'm so picky. Well, I guess it's going to be kind of clear at the end of this that if you know me, you might end up in a song. And when I introduced my grandmother as Agnes to the boys today, she swatted my butt. But, she and my other grandmother and a woman named Rose in Nashville are all part of the background that went into making this Lady Ella Arkansas that we're going to sing about for you up. And maybe just... I can't hear myself. I don't know what's going on. Can we just put a little bit more of this? I'm trying to sing really loud, but hello. Maybe a little level of this in there.
1: I think the mains are on.
0: The mains are on? Hello. Please, a little bit. I don't know. Hello. Yeah, there. Thank you. Thank you.

0: Awesome. Thank you.
1: Let's do a muse.
0: Should be on an upcoming album. Eventually. We sure do appreciate WMNF for asking us, Ted Lucas and WMNF for asking us. I think Bev was the leading drive behind all that, so thank you, Bev, for helping us out. But we do appreciate being here. We appreciate y'all watching us and hanging out and drinking beer.

0: Thank you. If you see Slade, tell him that's how it really goes.
1: Get one of Steve's records, Every Monster, back there. Buy one of his CDs. Thanks a lot.
2: Said it's so good to be here with you again. Last time we were here, we were trying to pull this little mess together, and I'm grateful to say that it is finally coming together. We were fortunate enough last year, we didn't know when we were here before, but I was on my way to a Grammy nomination. Did not win, but my name was in the mix. Finally. Apparently, Eric Clapton is a better rhythm and blues singer than I am. So we'll go figure on that. But this is one of the songs from the greatly acknowledged CD, The Scene of the Crime.

0: Oh, we must be back in Florida, man, because this just feels too good. Oh, it's hot down here, but on the upside, it's hot down here. So. How about some more music? Who's up for some more music? Okay, we're going to have to do a few of those songs over, if that's okay, because we only rehearsed six, so we're going to wing the rest of it, if that's all right. Okay. You won't know the difference anyway. So how many of you are here for the first time ever seeing the Trailer Park Troubadours at all in a concert?
1: Cool.
0: All right. How many repeat offenders do we have here tonight? Then? Nice. Cool. How many of you were drug here kicking and screaming? All right. Good deal. Good deal. Some of our band members were, too, so it's all right, man. We got that in common. So, all right. This next song I wrote while I was working in a factory a long time ago, and it's a factory you may have heard of. It's called Specific Electric, and we made everything that General Electric found too tedious. And so while working there, I thought I'd go ahead and was driving to work one. Yeah, a few of you who've had a few more beers will get that. We'll wait for you. We'll wait. So I was driving down the road on my way to work one morning, and I saw this scene on the side of the road. And a lot of songwriters will do this. They'll say, there's a song in there somewhere. And I'm not so sure there was, but I'm singing it every night anyway.
2: Yeah, you ride. Yeah, you ride.
3: That song's called A Lot of Moving.

0: I don't know whether to hit it down or pull it up. No, I'll hit it down. Thank you. Holiday season's just ended, and that's always an unlucky time for me in my relationships. As a result, my good gal has done throwed me.
1: Way to go. Really appreciate you all coming out tonight and coming out early to catch the early part of the show. It's going to be an amazing show all the way through, so you don't want to leave, because by the end, you'll be exhausted, and you'll just be sitting out there. So don't forget, the dance floor is free. Mac likes to dance, so anybody wants to take Mac out in the chair here dancing, that'd be great. Hey, one question I get all the time is, who the hell are you? I see you everywhere. So my name's Ken Torvik. I'm just a volunteer at the radio station. I helped start the Suncoast Blues Society with Larry Lisk. Neither one of us are on the board anymore. They kicked our ass off. And I always find ways to get myself back involved so they can't just throw me out and get rid of me. So don't forget to stop back there at the Suncoast Blues Society booth. Grab a newsletter. It's free. We'll be having our 12th anniversary in June here at Skipper's. It's been great having the Blues Society here for 12 years, working with Skipper's, working with WMNF, and all the local bands. And I'm happy today because we're having all local bands here to showcase what we've got in our great area. We've got some great bands. You're going to be blown away today. So thanks for coming out. And thanks to WMNF, 88.5. And without that radio station, there'd be no blues shows, you know. Not many places in this. So thanks for coming out. And thanks to WMNF, 88.5. And without that radio station, there'd be no...

0: is here, along with Trombone Shorty, Chuck Prophet, Beau Soleil, the Vodka Knots, one of our great local bands. So there's some stuff they're giving away. So go on back there and buy some tickets for the raffle and enjoy it. So we're going to start it off here with a couple of good friends of the Blues and the Blues Society. Got some great CDs. All the bands will have their CDs for sale back at the Blues Society booth. So please, everybody, give a warm welcome to Liz Pennock and Dr. Blues.
1: Thank you very much.
2: Oh, thank you.
1: And thanks to Ken Torvik. He's done a hell of a lot for the Blues in Tampa Bay for many years. We all appreciate it very much.
2: Yes, we do.
1: And we're honored to be here with all these great local. We hate that word local because a lot of us play nationally and internationally too, but it's great that M&F is doing this for us, and we're glad to be here and glad we got some rain last night.
2: I hope the weather clears up a little bit today, but
1: anyway, I'm going to start out with one of my songs from our latest CD. The new CD is called Boogie Woogie Staircase, and we got some in the back with the beside the Suncoast Blues Society folks.
3: It is a thrill to share a stage with such primo musicians, professionals, and all-around good guys. Give the Trailer Park Troubadour some love right now. That's what I'm talking about. I think we know that one. I know the lyrics, but it's just free. We waited all night for that.
4: It's a little tune called Hearts Like Mine.

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0: Mr. Ita Colon on percussion and Ryan Smith on drums. We got time for one more. Thank you all so much for coming out. Joseph Martins and the Hindu Cowboys are up next. We might steal 1 or 2 minutes of your set, bro.
1: No, we're not.
0: We're teasing. This is called You Can't Hurt Me No More. Sing along if you know it. Thanks for coming out. And we'll see you next time. We'll see you here September 4th. Come on out September 4th.
2: Oh, that blues up, baby. All right, here's a little song about getting married twice. It's called Shadi Aravadi.

Canyon or in Annie Oakley, but we have one legend, and his name is Bobby Jack Miller, the Croquet King. Now, we need your help on the chorus. When you hear Polly say, Bobby Jack, Bobby Jack, we want you to sing with him loud until the veins stick out on your neck. Scream it out at us so we can hear you. Let's feel the spirit here in Pine View Heights tonight. Give us an amen. All right. That's not a churchy amen, because we understand this is a den of iniquity, and that's okay. This is

0: All right, Ed. To all my friends. There we go. Up and over, ladies and gentlemen. Come on now. Go!
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And good morning. This is Bobby Duesenberry subbing for Randy Nguyen. We heard Cake, the song, a long time. It's been a long time since I've been here, especially in the morning. And letting you know, Cake is coming to Big Hair Sound, Clearwater, October 23rd. And I am feeling good with Nina Simone. And we're going to get right back into the music, because it feels all right with the Nude Party. Yeah, they have a new album coming that just came out in February 2026. But I'm going back to their debut release, Feels All Right, right here on WMNF 88.5.

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0: That's what we do here at WMNF. We express ourselves. That is Charles White. And Express Yourself. And then Angelique Kidjo before that, I'm on Fire. And then we started this set with The Nude Party, Feels All Right. And this is Bobby Duesenberry. I have Blanny across from me. Hey, Blanny.
1: Hey, it's so much fun to be here with you today.
0: Yes, I had to get up, excuse me, very early this morning, and my voice is all, sounds like it too. So Blanny is entering the playlist. 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And if you want to give us a call, it's 813-239-9663, or send us a text at 813-433-0885, or you can always send us an email, dj@wmnf.org. Well, I'm going to get to Ziggy Marley. What a great album, A Bright Side, and they are coming to BayCare Sound on October 4th with Government Mule opening. That should be a very good show. So we're going to hear Racism is a Killer right here on 88.5 WMNF.
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1: Good morning,
0: and
1: Bobby.
0: Good morning. And right after your news, Sean will be playing Beck.
1: All right, sounds fantastic. Thanks. Good morning. I'm Sean Canaan with the WMNF News headlines. It's 6:30. Florida's cattle ranchers are criticizing President Trump's move to import 300,000 tons of tariff-free beef to lower prices for consumers. On Friday, Trump said the deal would drop the cost of beef to 25% below current market prices. But Colin Waddell, CEO of the National Cattlemen's Beef Association, said Florida's cattle ranchers and ranchers across the country are disappointed. According to the Federal Farm Bureau, excessive drought across the country, the COVID-19 pandemic, and increased operating costs have dwindled the U.S. cattle herd to a 75-year low after pushing farmers to liquidate their herds. Seaweed is a normal sight along Florida's coastline, but last month there was so much more than usual in southeast Florida. Miami-Dade County removed a record 9,000 tons of a foul-smelling macroalgae called sargassum. It's a record for the county. On the South Florida Roundup, WLRN's Tim Padgett spoke with Chris Bumpus, chief of conservation for the Miami-Dade County Parks Department, about the removal of sargassum, which can harm sea turtles.
2: So that's where our sea turtle conservation program comes into play. So they're the ones that they monitor the beaches. They go out every single morning before any of the heavy equipment goes out. They're marking nests. They're also monitoring for hatchlings, making sure that those hatchlings are able to make their journey back into the ocean to hopefully grow up. And sargassum plays a key role in that, where sargassum, where one of the reasons that we have to deal with it once it hits the beach is because it is a critical habitat for sea turtles out in the open ocean.
3: And there's also concerns about trying to clean up the sargassum out in the ocean even before
2: Correct.
3: It reaches. What are the hazards in that respect?
2: So right now that's all determined by FWC, DEP, and then even depending on methodology, it could be NOAA and Army Corps. And then so in the open ocean, sargassum is classified as essential habitat for marine life. And then it's also classified as critical habitat for loggerhead sea turtles. And part of the Endangered Species Act, that makes it very difficult to do anything out in the open water with it here in the United States.
3: But things Correct. Have apparently gotten so bad in the Gulf waters that Mexico just announced a $115 million plan to fight it because their all-important tourism industry is facing a threat from this too. But I understand it comes with controversies as well.
2: Correct. I mean, they're following different rules and regulations that we are. So like currently here for the Southeast in Miami, currently, the methodologies that they're working with in Mexico, because we have those designations of critical habitat for loggerhead sea turtles as part of the Endangered Species Act, it makes it very, very difficult for us to do any of those types of efforts here in the United States.
3: Mm-hmm. Something to do with barges, no? That's part of the Mexico plan that's also controversial?
2: Yeah, from what I've seen, that they're doing the barrier methodologies where they're setting up barriers and then they have some in-water removal vessels that are putting the sargassum back onto barges at that point and then dealing with it that way. Just different methodologies and, again, different rules, different regulations, and what they're allowed to do versus what we're allowed to do.
3: What happens to the sargassum after they collect it from the beach? I was told by our environment editor here at WLRN, Jenny Stolitovich, was just telling me this morning that it's possible to recycle all this sargassum profitably into things like feed for livestock, perhaps.
2: Mm-hmm. So right now, the way we handle it, and again, it has to do with some of the rules and regulations here that we're dealing with, we end up taking it to a county approved site where we dry it over a period of time and then it's eventually disposed of. But in terms of turning it into feed or into something like fertilizer, there's a lot of companies out there that are working on that and trying to figure out how to remove specifically some of the heavy metals that are found in sargassum, specifically arsenic.
3: Arsenic, right, yeah.
2: Mm-hmm. So to make sure that whatever their byproduct is not harmful for whatever they're doing, that they have to be able to remove those heavy metals. So there are companies out there that are working on that.
1: That was Chris Bumpus, chief of conservation for the Miami-Dade County Parks Department, speaking with WLRN's Tim Padgett on the South Florida Roundup about sargassum. There's a multi-vehicle crash in Hillsborough County on I-75 South at mile marker 263. That's the Tampa Bypass Canal. The left lane is blocked there, and traffic is backed up to before Fletcher Avenue. Traffic is slow approaching downtown Tampa on I-275 South and on I-4 West. It'll be mostly sunny and hot today with highs in the low 90s. Tonight, partly cloudy, overnight lows in the mid-70s. Tomorrow, a stray shower or thunderstorm is possible, highs in the low 90s. I'm Sean Canaan with the WMNF News headlines. 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

And we just heard Grace Cummings, the song I'm Not Crazy, from her brand new release, her fourth album called Blood Horse. And this is her second release with producer Jonathan Wilson. And he is a great producer and singer-songwriter himself. So Grace Cummings from Melbourne, Australia. And then Beck right out of the news. And we're going to get to Selwyn Birchwood. He has a new album, Electric Swamp Funkin' Blues. And we're going to hear, Should Have Never Gotten Out of Bed. Well, if that was the case, I wouldn't be standing here being a DJ for the morning. And I'm so glad that I am here. So here's Selwyn Birchwood and then Amy Mann right after that, right here on WMNF 88.5.

0: in, that is Cage the Elephant, Beaches in Tennessee. And that is a single right now. If you've never seen them, oh my gosh, they put on one heck of a show. And Amy Mann before that, One, and that's from Magnolia, the music from a motion picture soundtrack. And we started out with Selwyn Birchwood. And I have Blanny across from me, and she volunteered to get up very early in the morning and help me out here Crazy. In the studio. So I appreciate that very much. Yeah, it gets a little lonely here. Yeah, I used to do the Monday traffic jam for almost 9 years, and I haven't done a morning show in a while. I used to sub a lot on the morning but it's been many years. This is Bobby Duesenberry, and I have Blanny across from me. We're going to get into Jesse Roper. Really like Jesse Roper a lot. He's got some really great songs, some funny songs, and he's from Victoria, British Columbia. We're going to hear the song Who My Little Lady right here on 88.5 WMNF.
1: Oh, my little lady, oh, my little lady, oh, my little lady, now she's a mountain baby. Oh, my little lady, oh, my little lady, oh, my little lady, now she's a mountain baby.

have NPR, 5 minutes of NPR news, and two more hours of the morning show. We're listening to Little Red and the Rooster, and we heard the Cars before that, Shake It Up, and Jesse Roper. Thanks for tuning in, and we'll see you on the other side.

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Yeah. Natalie Cole, Route 66. If you like that kind of sound, jazzy sound, we have some great programming here on Sunday and Monday evening. It's all jazz. We have it all here on WMNF. Before Natalie Cole, we had the War and Treaty, You Can't Hurt Me Anymore. And it's their love story is revealed on their sixth album, aptly titled The Story of Michael and Tanya, and it was released June of this year. And we started off with Blind Melon. All right, got lots of great music, including our next one is Eric Bibb. He released this album, One Mississippi, beginning of January this year. And you're going to love the lyrics of this song, This One Don't. And then we're going to hear from the Strokes. They're coming to town September 12th, and they're playing the Benchmark International Arena on September 12th. And boy, this is a great CD. It's another Rick Rubin produced album, their seventh after being out there on the road for 28 years. Oh my goodness. With all five original members, including their primary songwriter and lead vocalist, Julian Casablanca. So here's Eric Rib. No, wait. Here's Eric Bibb, B-I-B-B, right here on 88.5 The Morning Show. Good morning.

0: a day with no...
1: And we just heard from Reese Palmer featuring Meeko Marx with Still Here. Very, very powerful song. And again, the Strokes before that, Going to Babylon. And now we have Sean Canaan going to deliver 5 minutes of news. And Sean, right after your news, we're going to go back to 1978, the founding fathers of funk, the Bar Keys. So okay. Take it away.
2: All right, looking forward to it. Thank you, Bobby and Blanny. Good morning. I'm Sean Canaan with the WMNF News headline. It's 7:30. Israeli strikes and tank fire in Gaza have killed at least 4 people, including 2 children. That's according to hospital officials. This comes a week after a U.S. delegation asked Israel to reduce attacks. Yesterday, a strike hit a building in a refugee camp, killing a 4-year-old, and tank fire in the south of Gaza killed a 10-year-old. Elsewhere, Israel's military said it targeted Hamas weapons storage facilities inside mosques. Meanwhile, Israeli officials have expressed concerns over kites being flown into southern Gaza. From Gaza. A Sarasota theater turned down a $40,000 grant from the county this month because of an anti-DEI clause in the contract. The clause follows new state laws preventing local governments from funding diversity, equity, and inclusion initiatives. The small Urbanite Theater in downtown Sarasota built itself around inclusive storytelling. Urbanite marketing director Hannah Levitt said signing the contract could force the theater to change its programming.
3: We began in 2015, and since then we've produced a lot of specifically female playwrights' works on people of color, LGBTQIA plus stories. That's been our bread and butter. That's what makes us different, and that's important to us. That is part of our mission. So it would be very difficult to accept this grant money and keep that mission plastered on our website and in our hearts as we're going through the season.
2: Turning down the county's money was hard, but Levitt believes complying with the grant's requirements would be harder. Levitt said the law's definition of DEI is vague and that there's no defined enforcement mechanism. Florida's Democratic nominee for the U.S. Senate spoke Friday on WMNF's The Skinny. If elected, Angie Nixon would advocate for changes within immigration and customs enforcement. Her main priority is addressing what she calls the enormous backlog of immigration cases under the Trump administration.
4: I am totally okay with abolishing ICE and actually allowing Border Patrol to be beefed up to make sure that they are protecting our borders. I am supportive, though, of comprehensive, compassionate, clear pathways to citizenship. We need to modernize the immigration system.
2: Angie Nixon also recalls the story of a young woman she met in South Florida whose mental health struggles have kept her from pursuing naturalization in the U.S. Her entire family has already obtained citizenship. You can hear that full interview. It's on WMNF.org. Tourism numbers in Florida dipped for a second consecutive quarter amid lingering inflation conditions and backlash from Canadian visitors over President Trump's rhetoric and trade policies. There were about 34 million second quarter visitors, bringing the number of tourists over the first half of the year to 73.5 million. That's according to numbers posted online by Visit Florida. Governor Ron DeSantis says Florida's overall economy remains strong.
5: There's been a great run here that's allowed you to have the economic base to be able to do this with lower taxes.
2: Domestic, overseas, and Canadian travel into the state were all slightly down in the April through June period compared to the same period a year earlier. Florida's tourism industry was crushed by the COVID-19 pandemic in 2020, but has been on a steady rise. Lots of traffic problems to tell you about. There's a crash near Tampa International Airport on State Road 60 East before the ramp to the airport. The 3 right lanes are blocked and traffic is jammed on the southbound Veterans Expressway all the way back to Linebaugh Avenue. Traffic is heavy in both directions of I-75 approaching Harney Avenue. Traffic is slow approaching downtown Tampa on I-4 West and on I-275 South. It'll be mostly sunny and hot today with highs in the low 90s. Tonight, partly cloudy, overnight lows in the mid-70s. Tomorrow, a stray shower or thunderstorm is possible with highs in the low 90s. I'm Sean Canaan with the WMNF News headlines. 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

We're listening to the beautiful voice of Cassandra Lewis, So Bad, from her Lost in a Dream album. And another great voice, Chuck Cannon, with the song Money, Lovin' Money. He's from Greenville, South Carolina. And he's just one of my favorite vocalists. And we came out of the news.

0: locally produced news with the Bar Keys, Holy Ghosts, and as I mentioned, the founding fathers of funk and Memphis's own and Stack recording artists. I'm going to send that out to my Paul, and he doesn't get up in the morning, so he is not assisting me, but I have the fantastic Blanny, and you can hear her 1 to 3 on Mondays doing It's the Music Mondays. 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Thank you so much for the folks emailing in and saying they like to hear my voice again. And yeah, it's a little early in the morning, so I'm glad you like my voice. So speaking of voices, we have Lou Rawls. Oh my gosh, goodness, he is just an amazing vocalist. We're going to go all the way back to 1964 album Tobacco Road for the song St. Louis Blues, right here on your community radio station 88.5 and all over the world on WMNF.org.
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We're listening to Rodrigo y Gabriela right now. It's going to take us up into 5 minutes of NPR news and then one more hour of the morning show with your host, Bobby Duesenberry. Got Blaney across from me. We just heard Chicano Batman, Cross-Eyed and Painless, featuring Money Mark, and everyone's getting involved. A tribute to I don't even have it here right in front of me. Talking Heads tribute. Yeah. And then Nelly Furtado featuring Juanza with the song, the translation, I Look For You. So be back around in five more minutes.

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1: This is WMNF Tampa, the morning show for a Tuesday. I'm Louise Coogan. I'm sitting in for Randy. Very happy to be here. And when I was first asked to sit in, I realized that the show was on September 1st, which allows me to play Earth, Wind, and Fire on the morning show. Feel free to sing along.

Jean-Baptiste. Changes All the Time is the name of that album. Clarence Clemons and his friend Jackson Brown says you are a friend of mine. Thanks so much for the calls and kind words. You are a friend of mine. It's the big man on the sax. WMNF, Tuesday morning.

the big man, Clarence Clemons and Jackson Browne. You're a friend of mine from an album called Hero. And you are friends of mine. I'm so happy to hear from you. Thank you so much for the calls and the messages. It makes the girl feel very welcome. It is the morning show for a Tuesday. And I have another music show, and if you do like to listen to me, you can listen to me on the WMNF HD4 channel. My music show, Discovery Road, a new music show that I've been producing for quite a while, runs on Tuesday evenings, 7 to 9, on HD4 on WMNF. Or it lives in the on-demand section for a couple of weeks. Discovery Road is the name of the show. It's me, and I play a great deal of new music, plus the music that may have influenced them. This is all by way of telling you there's a brand new album out by songbird Beth Orton. Beth Orton kind of hit the scene in the 90s. Soft-spoken, a little on the dark side, but beautifully produced, lovely songs. She has made a new record. The 90s weren't just, you know, a few years ago. The 90s were 30 years ago, just in case you're wondering. Beth Orton has made a brand new album. It's called The Ground Above. And has been one of my favorite albums of this year. It shows growth, it shows creativity, it shows that music can keep going regardless of the year and the time and the age. This is Beth Orton. The tune is called Waiting. Stay with it. It's WMNF Tampa. I'm Louise Coogan. Thanks so much.

Yes, that's David Byrne with Everybody Laughs. The name of the album is Who Is This Guy? And if you say it fast, it's Who's This Guy? Beth Orton before that with a brand new album, The Ground Above, we heard Waiting. David Byrne and Beth Orton are good examples of artists that we used to listen to about, 30 years ago, and have made new albums. They don't stop making music, they just stop getting exposure. So that's what Discovery Road is all about. If you'd like to know who has new albums, if you'd like to hear some of the young up-and-coming songwriters, Discovery Road is where you go. You can email me now, dj@wmnf.org. And thank you so much for all you guys who have been emailing me. And you may also email me at Discovery Road, louise@discoveryroad.live. A beautiful little instrumental from Paul Simon will bring us right to news time.

0: 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Time for Sean Kanaan and the news.
1: All right, thank you, Louise. Good morning. I'm Sean Kanaan with the WMNF News headlines. It's 8:30. I want to tell you about a traffic problem first. There's a multi-vehicle crash on the northbound Sunshine Skyway Bridge that's blocking all of the lanes of I-275 north before mile marker 11. Only the right shoulder lane is getting by. Yesterday, the Florida Department of Transportation announced the removal of all automated license plate readers, including flock cameras, from state roads. These ALPRs, that is, feed into an AI-powered database that police use to track cars. Some officers abuse the database by tracking ex-partners or love interests. The technology raises privacy and Fourth Amendment concerns for groups like the ACLU. In a memorandum sent to local law enforcement agencies, FDOT said they will remove any ALPRs on state roads after 30 days. FDOT's memo said the privacy and abuse concerns warranted what they called immediate action to preserve Floridian sovereignty and quality of life. Municipal police departments will still be permitted to use flock cameras on city and county roads. Businesses and HOAs can keep their flock cameras for now, and the memo does not outright say the removal of ALPRs is permanent. Outgoing State Representative Anna Escamani said in a statement that most license plate readers in Central Florida are not on state roads. Gubernatorial candidate David Jolly is calling for a special legislative session to create more robust rules. A Republican commentator's racist remarks against Senator Ashley Moody's Democratic opponent is drawing bipartisan backlash, except from Moody. WMNF's Valerie Smith has more on Laura Loomer's attacks on Angie Nixon.
2: Over the weekend, right-wing internet personality Laura Loomer called U.S. Senate candidate Angie Nixon a ghetto black communist B-word. She also said Nixon spoke Ebonics and needed her leash tugged. Loomer has received bipartisan backlash for the attacks, including from former Representative Marjorie Taylor Greene. Hiba Rahim, executive director of Florida's Council on American-Islamic Relations, called on elected officials to denounce the comments.
3: Any person in a position of leadership needs to stand up and speak out against this. The words that are being spewed against Representative Angie Nixon are unacceptable. They're un-American. They are so ugly.
2: Nixon told The Griot she thinks Moody, quote, paid off Loomer to make those comments to distract from the Hope Florida scandal. A recently leaked grand jury report shows that $10 million in funding was designated for health care for children in need. That money was instead funneled to political campaigns with the help of state officials. The grand jury report blamed Moody for not doing her due diligence to ensure state funds were being appropriated correctly. Democratic lawmakers have called for Moody to resign over the scandal. For WMNF News, I'm Valerie Smith.
1: For 3 years, animal advocates have monitored 160 field cameras. WMNF's Megan Fair reports the partnership between Zoo Tampa and the F-Stop Foundation point to the importance of the first highway overpass in Florida dedicated entirely to wildlife.
4: The partnership began as an effort to understand the population decrease of the Florida panther. In 2024, state wildlife officials saw the highest death toll since 2016, documenting 36 panther deaths. Now, they've expanded to gather data on all wildlife along Lake Wales Ridge State Forest in Polk County. Lisa Smith serves as the supervisor of the Florida team at Zoo Tampa. She says employees go into the field once a month to check the field cameras across Florida's wildlife corridor.
5: We go out and we change the batteries, we pull out the SD cards, we get them all set up so that they can record for a whole nother month. And then we bring that footage back, look through it, see what we're seeing, and we upload it to a Google Drive that then the F-Stop Foundation has access to and can utilize those videos as well for any information that they need or anything that they want to share.
4: Camera checks can include adding more or moving them to different locations. These cameras help capture where panthers could potentially inhabit.
5: Obviously, panthers are a predator species, so is there sustainable prey species utilizing a different area that if the panthers move into this space, can they be successful as well? So what other species do we need to help be successful in order for the panther to be successful too?
4: Data from the field cameras has also led to the construction of the first wildlife overpass. According to Zoo Tampa, it will be located over I-4 near Lakeland and is expected to open in 2027. 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
1: Just a reminder, there's a multi-vehicle crash on the northbound Sunshine Skyway Bridge that's blocking all of the lanes of I-275 north before mile marker 11. Only the right shoulder lane is getting by. There's also a crash in northeast Hillsborough County on I-75 south at Bruce B. Downs Boulevard. The two left lanes are blocked there. Traffic is heavy on I-4 west and I-275 south approaching downtown Tampa. It'll be partly cloudy with afternoon showers today or thunderstorms, highs in the low 90s. Cloudy tonight, overnight lows in the mid-70s. Expect afternoon thunderstorms tomorrow, highs in the high 80s. I'm Sean Canaan with the WMNF News headlines. 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
0: Thank you, Sean. It's the Tuesday morning show. I'm Louise Coogan. Earlier in the show today, I played Gail Ann Dorsey, bass player, singer-songwriter, vocalist extraordinaire. She did put out a few solo albums. She is now touring, but this song is what she did for 12 years. It's David Bowie.

0: Indeed, we do have the power, my friends. We have the power to choose love and compassion over hatred and fear.
1: Yes, that's K.D. Lang giving us that advice. This is from a 10th anniversary album I had no idea existed 10 years ago. It's called Case Lang and Veers. It's Nico Case, K.D. Lang, and Laura Veers. And they have a complete album, and it's quite lovely. But this is how they close the album, covering Patti Smith with People Have the Power. We heard Ricky Lee Jones with Satellites from Flying Cowboys. I will admit that was for Randy Z. I'm just trying to butter her up a little. We heard David Bowie with Under Pressure, a live cut from his reality tour where Gail Ann Dorsey just kills it. She worked with David Bowie. She toured with him for about a dozen years. It is the morning show for a Tuesday. I'm Louise Coogan. I have played this song before and I will continue playing it. It asks a very important question. It's My Morning Jacket on WMNF.

my morning jacket asking the question. And you didn't think I was going to let the morning go by without playing Michael Fronte. I went back to Yellfire, another tune that's oddly appropriate for these times, even though it's 20 years old. Michael Fronte on WMNF.

Michael Fronte on WMNF. I can't believe this morning has gone so quickly. And I can't thank you enough for your calls and for your emails and your texts. Sure makes a girl feel welcome. And I hope this is the only kind of traffic you face today. I'm going to let Glad take us out because I have been so glad to hear from you. I would read everyone's name who reached out, but I don't think I have time. Just know that in my heart, I appreciate it so much to be back on the air with my friends playing music that I love. There's not a lot better than that. Just know that I appreciate you. And you say you appreciate me too. How's that for cool? It has been a blast being here on Tuesday morning, sitting in for Randy Wynn. He will be back next Tuesday from his vacay, and I certainly hope he had a lovely time. I encourage you to stay tuned. Because Democracy Now! Will be coming up in just a few seconds.

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Welcome to the Freak Show. And we're catching up on a bunch of your requests. Here's Brewer and Shipley.

Gotta love that bass guitar. We had a request for that. Hope you're out there enjoying the tunes. Baby, You're a Rich Man. Of course, that was a big single back in the summer of 67. Brewer and Shipley. Yeah, that was Jerry Garcia on pedal steel guitar, just for the record. By request, Carly Simon, Bob Dylan, and started out with John Lennon tonight. Glad you're out there. Welcome to listener-supported community radio, WMNF Tampa, Florida. And it's Tie-Dye Tuesday, so my name's Ed Green. Glad to be in this chair playing your request. You want to put one on our list? You can reach us, 813-239-9663. You can email us, dj@wmnf.org. Or you can text us, again, 813-433-0885. We got a party going on, playing your request. So glad to have you out there. And also glad to have our buddy Bassam in here with us. Here's some request for the Bubble Puppy.

0: Well, we had a request for Eric Burdon and those animals, Ring of Fire. That was from the Love Is 1968 album. And the Bubble Puppy out of San Antonio, Texas. Bassam, what do you know about Bubble Puppy?
1: Not too much, but they had a hell of a guitar player, judging from that last track.
0: Good stuff there. Indeed, that was a request as well. And I love it when people request things we're not really that familiar with.
1: Sure, yeah.
0: I mean, Bubble Puppy wasn't on your hit parade of your local FM station, but it was certainly on the underground stuff and sounded so good. Back in 1969, A Gathering of Promises was the album. Hey, Bassam, how did you get here?
1: How did I get
0: I've
1: here?
0: I've known you for how long?
1: I've been coming to the Freak Show for decades, and it's always great to be back. I came here via the TSA, and glad to be here, and it's always great seeing Ed. It's always home week coming here, and proud to have you in my latest book, Mighty Slim's Galaxy of Stars, Volume 3.
0: Smiling ear to ear, wall to wall, being in your latest book. So thanks. It's official now. I'm famous. So thanks, Bassam.
1: Absolutely.
0: Making that official for me. I loved it. So so you did radio in Boston often.
1: Yeah, I did radio in Boston, and every time I go back for my annual visit, I do a show. And lately I've been working on a original album of all instrumentals that I've written. And every day the muse comes calling, goes, "Hey, you want to write a song?" I'm like, "Well, I actually wasn't planning on it, but sure, why not?"
0: So, why not?
1: Yeah.
0: Well, good. It's good that it's visiting you still. You
1: Indeed.
0: Know, giving you all that encouragement and motivation and spirit. So, but it's the Freak Show. It's Tie-Dye Tuesday. Back to your request. And I neglected to mention thank you to Brad Banks for being here, helping process all these requests that come our way. And as always, I say to you out there, we can't do the Freak Show without you. So thank you for being out there. And all of you, each and every one of you, of course. So back to some music. Keeping those requests coming your way. This one starts with the voice of someone we know.
2: 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Get it.

0: right. Sometimes just things like that happen, don't they, as we go down the road here on The Freak Show. This is WMNF Tampa. Sorry about that. And, of course, rocking and rolling, playing your requests right there, including Janis Joplin. We'll send that out to Bo, Big Brother and the Holding Company. And what a wonderful version. Of course, Summertime for those of us in the heat, if you will. Gypsy Eyes, Jimi Hendrix, Van Morrison from Tupelo Honey was in there. And live, Little Feet, live at the Lisner Auditorium, Washington, D.C., back in August. Hey, this is August, isn't it? Of 77, Waiting for Columbus, right here on WMNF Tampa, Florida. 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
4: 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And it's many, many, many requests. So we've got a couple more of them to play for you. We're going to start here. Bassam, what do you think? What's your recollection of the album Volunteers? What's your favorites and things of Volunteers?
5: I like the song about saddling up my frog and getting out of here from I believe from the farm. My greatest recollection of Volunteers is in the Hate in San Francisco. There was a killer mural of the Volunteers album cover. And I asked Yorma if he had seen it. Yorma, Jack, if they'd seen it. One said, I've seen it. The other said, we're going tomorrow. This is after a tuna show in the Bay Area. And sadly, it got painted over with like a pot leaf and like some like, not graffiti, just they just painted over it. And
4: something different, huh?
5: Something less than stellar. But The Farm is definitely a favorite of mine. Yeah,
4: we had a request for Jefferson Airplane, so here's the one that we picked for you.

0: Nice fade out into that wonderful region of Pink Floyd-ness. Of course, Dark Side of the Moon, Us and Them, 1973 album, followed Jefferson Airplane, Eskimo Blue Day from Volunteers right here on WMNF Tampa. And proudly, Tie-Dye Tuesday, the freak show smiling at you in all its glory. And appreciate y'all being out there. Again, pausing for the cause. Don't forget, of course, coming up after the freak show, our jam band show In the Groove from 10 until midnight. And before that, the Dream Clinic from 8 p.m. until 10 p.m. Lots more good music to come. Of course, right here on The Freak Show, lots more good music to come as well. We have some On This Day Grateful Dead from 1972 out in Berkeley, California. Also some Santana from Woodstock by suggestion. Some Led Zeppelin coming up right next, right here, immediately soon by suggestion as well. Some live stuff that's just going to rock your socks off. But as we approach the Led Zeppelin, let me remind you of this.
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0: All right, back to some music here. By suggestion, if you will, let's honor a legacy. 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

This is something we've waited for a long time on the show, and I know it's all going to be well worth the wait. So would you welcome, please, Led Zeppelin.

0: Well, there's some fine, I mean, really fine Led Zeppelin right there, recorded live for the BBC, April 1st, 1971, at the Paris Theatre in London, opening the show with Immigrant Song, right on into Heartbreaker. Good stuff following that Dolly Parton version of Stairway to Heaven from her 2002 album called Halos and Horns. I just had to play that out of love and respect for Dolly Parton, and certainly her bluegrass legacy, her songwriting legacy will survive. But the most important one is her humanity. It's just, it's unspeakable that so many people can have so much money and not take care of others the way Dolly Parton did. That's what I'm trying to say. So thank you, Dolly, and thanks to everyone out there that enjoyed her version of Stairway to Heaven. This is WMNF Tampa, Florida, The Freak Show, and we got some Santana for you in just a moment. But of course, you know how it is. I got to take care of this first, if you will.
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0: Well, there's another one from the wonderful Woodstock collection, which we honored extensively last week. So glad to be able to share that one with you as well. First track of their set called Waiting, Santana, live at Woodstock. Actually, they came on at 2 in the afternoon. They played from 2 to 2:45 on the 16th. Of August, if you like to know those things like I do. It's fun to keep track, especially with all the delays and the rain and the mud and the problems they were having at Woodstock. So, but again, let there be no doubt. This is the Freak Show, WMNF in Tampa. And that's the way radio should be, kind of taking off after the FM radio freeform stations when I was a kid. And taking all that and rolling it all in and putting it on out here on the Freak Show all these years. So thank you all so much for being out there and keeping the Freak Show alive and well. 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
1: Hi, this is Miss Julie. 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Thanks.
0: Indeed. Thank you very much for being out there. And it's time for our Grateful Dead segment. You know, it was on this day, August the 25th, 1972, at the Berklee Community Theater. Where else but Berklee, California? Let's let Bill Graham start the festivities off for us.
2: On piano, Mr. Keith Gottschall. On vocals, the other half of the tandem, Ms. Donna Gottschall. Where are you? On bass and vocals, Mr. Philip Lesh. On drums, Mr. Bill Kreutzmann. On rhythm guitar and vocals, Mr. Bob Weir. On lead guitar and vocals, Mr. Jerry Garcia. From Marin County, the Grateful Dead.

0: Every year in Kentucky, they have what's known as a hollering contest, where...
1: This ain't Kentucky, man. It's Berkeley.
0: This is a focal point of the dissemination of knowledge, you know. And I just thought I'd lay a little on it.
1: He had roses for lunch.

0: Thank you, thank you.
1: Well, there we have The Grateful Dead, recorded on today's date. Back in 1972 at the Berklee Community Theater, August the 25th. How time is flying this year. So, but we got to say goodnight, make way for the NPR News headlines, and I'll meet you back here next Tuesday, my friends. Boy, we got a bunch of great requests for next week's show. So if you made one, you better listen. The Freak Show loves you. This is WMNF Tampa.

0: Okay, it's 8:21 in the evening here at WMNF Tampa, Lakeland, Sarasota, St. Petersburg, and of course, all over the world at WMNF.org. Hey, what a way to start out the show following the Freak Show with Hot Tuna. We heard Song for the Fire Maiden. That came from Yellow Fever out in 1975, and then another one from that same record, Free Rain. And following that, a more local band called The Paws. They were over in Orlando, and I think they live around here now. Anyway, we heard Wasted Time from The Paws' self-titled album. That came out in 1995, so good stuff. That's a great song, isn't it?
1: Yeah, that was a really solid effort there. I hadn't heard it in a while, and I was like, oh, yeah.
0: Yeah, it was a good one. There was a lot of busy things going on in that tune. So anyway, that was pretty cool. It's Rob Messing and The Paws here on the Dream Clinic, WMNF Tampa. Okay, well, we're going to play a couple of tracks. Another one of our heroes has fallen, and the drummer for ZZ Top.
1: Yep, Frank Beard.
0: Yep, he's
1: the only one without a beard.
0: Yeah. Well, we're going to play a couple of tracks that he played on, and we've got some more cool stuff. It's kind of a bluesy night. We've got some Climax Blues Band and Humble Pie from Smokin' 1972. From Ohio, Scotty Bratcher is on the show tonight. Randy Hansen out on the Northwest Coast. And then we've got a German band, Guru Guru, and a French band, Sand Rose, all on the Dream Clinic tonight. If you'd like to give us a call, we would love to hear from you. It's 813-239-9663. And, of course, the email, dj@wmnf.org. Tim and I are always interested to read your words and find out where you're listening on the net out there at wmnf.org.

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2: Okay, nice long set of bluesy stuff there. The first two, ZZ Top, I Need You Tonight from Eliminator, 1983, and then 2000 Blues from Recycler, 1990. And actually, both of those were on a set that came out later that were, I think it was called One Foot in the Blues or something. Had a really wicked picture of ZZ Top back in the day on the cover. Anyway, that was cool stuff. And then Blue Jean Blues, one of their tunes, this band Zodiac did that. And that was from an album that they put out. I believe they were a German band. I may be wrong on that. I'm not sure. A Bit of Devil was the name of their record, and that came out in 2012. So hope you enjoyed that. We've got two more really cool blues tunes coming up to end the hour tonight, the first hour on the Dream Clinic. So again, give us a call. We'd love to hear from you. 813-239-9663. By the way, Sharon, Sister Sharon from Connecticut called and wants us to tell everybody hello for her. So hello from Sister Sharon. Tim, let's get into Climax Blues Band and Humble Pie.

them right in

0: Okay, we got a couple of minutes after 9 p.m. here at WMNF Tampa, and you're listening to the Dream Clinic. Dream Clinic every Tuesday night between 8 and 10 p.m. Well, we heard that was Humble Pie doing I Wonder All About It. That came from the album 1972, Smokin' was the album. That was the album where Peter Frampton had quit the band, or however he got out of there. And Clemson.
1: Yeah, quit or
0: whatever.
1: Was invited to leave.
0: Yeah. Clemson took over on the guitar for him, and that was their first album with him. It was really a great album. That was one of the ones I think everybody had at the time. Smokin' was just a really cool blues tune, and boy, Steve Marriott could really sing. That was one of the concerts that I went to in Dayton, but it was like maybe a year and a half or two after Smokin' came out. And I think they had gotten a message. Steve Marriott came out there and I know what everybody wants to hear. Everybody wants to hear the Fillmore. And that's what they did, basically.
1: I saw him in Lakeland Civic Center years later, and he had to make sure to say each line that was on the Fillmore album.
0: Yep.
1: You know, and it was still entertaining.
0: Yeah, no, it was a great, great concert. And before that, we started out with Climax Blues Band, and that was St. Michael's Blues from the 1971 record that was called Tightly Knit. And boy, that band's got a ton of records out there and some cool stuff on each one of them. Well, we've got an hour to go, and we're going to get into the first set. Scotty Bratcher, guy from Ohio. I don't know where he's at now, but that's where he was from. Yep,
1: the first set of this hour.
0: Yeah, the first set of this hour. We're going to hear him do a Led Zeppelin cover, one of the best covers of No Quarter that I've heard, I think. And then Pat Travers doing another Led Zeppelin cover with his band that at the time he called the Pat Travers Power Trio. And this came from PT Power Trio number 2, came out in 2006. We'll hear that. We also have Randy Hansen, Guru Guru, and San Rose coming up after that. So, hey, give us a call. Tim, I, and Ted are here waiting for your call. It's 813-239-9663. And also looking for your email, dj@wmnf.org.
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0: Okay, 9:27 in the evening here at WMNF Tampa. It's the Dream Clinic, and we heard a couple of really cool bluesy tunes for about 20-something minutes there. Scotty Bratcher and his band did No Quarter from his album Put My Mind at Ease, which came out in 2010. And then, of course, Pat Travers. Man, that guy does some great, great covers. How many more times? And that came from PT Power Trio 2, came out in 2006. So we've got some other cool stuff that we're going to play for you tonight. Got some Randy Hansen coming up next. And
1: bunch of stuff.
0: A bunch of stuff I'm looking at.
1: Gotta have that list to look at.
0: That's right, yeah. So hope you're enjoying the show tonight. If you want to give us a call, we would love to hear from you. Ted's waiting for your call. It's 813-239-9663. And as always, at DJ at WMNF.org. My mind is slipping.
1: Yeah, something like that.
0: Something like that. People have been emailing us and telling us where they're at. If you're out of this area, maybe you're in Colorado. Maybe you're in Virginia. Maybe
1: Costa Rica.
0: Costa Rica, maybe. Yeah. You could be anywhere. Yeah. And let us know where you're at. It's just interesting.
1: Yep. All right. Let's do this.

0: if we only had 10 more minutes, we could listen to that whole song. I'm going to have to play that Santana the whole way through next time, maybe. Anyway, folks, it's 9:59, almost 10 o'clock even here at WMNF Tampa. You've been listening to the Dream Clinic for the last couple of hours. Hope you enjoyed the show tonight. Some good emails and a few good phone calls. Thank you so much for that. We heard the last track was Sand Rose, a French band, their one and only album, 1968. And the song was called Underground Session. Before that, we heard Randy Hansen doing Power of Love and Third Stone from the Sun. And then the German band Guru Guru, they added in a track that was called Wawa. And that was also the name of that album that came out in 1995. And I heard that Third Stone from the Sun riff in there as well. So got another nice call on that. Thank you, Farzad. Appreciate that. And well, that's about it for us. We're going to get into, if you can get into the NPR news, we're going to do that for about 6 minutes. And then Thors, he's going to get you in the groove. He's working on his set list over there right now. So stay tuned until midnight and beyond. So we'll see you next time, everybody.
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The Beatles there from Sgt. Pepper's Lonely Hearts Club Band. When I'm 64. That was a suggestion from my friend Nina. And we opened the show off. Well, we always open the show off with Ken Nordine's I Love a Groove. But in between that and When I'm 64 was Dolly Parton doing her rendition of Stairway to Heaven. That was off her Halo and Horns 2002 release. And that was a tough one today. She was an icon. She was a part of, I believe, all of our lives in some way or another. And I knew she'd been sick, but I was surprised that she passed. But rest in peace, Dolly. I'll always remember the day you died, because it's my birthday. And I'll let you guess how old I am. I've been doing the show 20 years now, and the show's only fallen on my birthday three other times, and I don't recall ever doing a birthday show. I may have, but I would think Wayne or Eric or any of the other, Scott, you know, one of them would have probably covered that date. Anyway, I'm happy to be doing it with you here tonight, and I'm going to kind of give you greatest hits, Thor's greatest hits, or songs I grew up on that I have a certain affinity for. So let's get it started from the beginning.

Styx, Sweet Madam Blue off of Equinox. That was released in 75. Before that, we heard Supertramp from Crime of the Century, School. That was a 74 release. And we started that set off with Emerson, Lake and Palmer, From the Beginning, off a trilogy, released in 72. That takes me about up through middle school and getting ready for high school. This is Thor getting you in the groove tonight here on WMNF. Thanks for tuning in and listening and indulging me a little in a retrospective. So now we'll get into the theme song of high school. I ran track and cross country in high school, and before every meet, I'd sit in my '67 Mustang and crank up the 5x7 Jensens in the back and listen to this.

ZZ Top, A Fool for Your Stockings, off of their album DeGuayo. And I picked that song because the bar that I worked in college, the first, had a jukebox. And every shift I came in, I put my quarters in the jukebox and I played that tune. And it was the B-side of I'm Bad, I'm Nationwide. That was off the album DeGuayo, ZZ Top. That goes out to Frank Beard, the drummer who passed away this week as well. I had a bunch more of that picked out, but we got a lot of music tonight to get to in just a little bit of time. I want to remind you, you're listening to WMNF Tampa, 88.5 FM. 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Thanks to DeBries and Andy and Seminole and Sue and Bill and everybody who's been texting and calling, Ted and Tim. So thank you. Thank you for indulging me and let me play these songs that I know and love. I've got one more set of college queued up for you, and then I'm going to get into some of the current jam band stuff. It's too much music, too little time, but of course, I'd always had a show, or if I ever have a show, as I do now, where I'm playing music that I love, I got to, of course, include a great band with a tune that drops my name.

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1: Okay, got done listening to a little Pink Floyd Sheep there off of Animals and started that set off with Zeppelin's No Quarter. Listen to those winds blowing. And we used to listen to Pink Floyd every night in college as we went to bed. We had all the Floyd albums recorded on cassettes. Remember when you had a 90-minute cassette, you could fit the whole album on one side. So it was a different Floyd album each night. And that one was in the rotation quite a bit. This is Thor getting in the groove. Thanks for all the positive feedback. Playing that music that I grew up on that forged me into what I am today. And unfortunately, don't have time to get through a lot of the other early college and out of college stuff. Some, Chase Clapton back and found Blind Faith and Wynwood and Traffic. And then, of course, the Allman Brothers and the whole blues, Southern rock, Neil Young and others. So anyway, I'm skipping the Low Spark, the Presence, the Liz Reed, the Cortez, and the Mystic to get to this formative band. And this album changed me in the mid-80s, and this was a song that really did it for me.

Eyes of the World from the Grateful Dead off of the album Without a Net. It was recorded between October of 89 and April of 90. And that was Branford Marsalis sitting in on saxophone with them. My first Dead show wasn't until October of 88, Bob's birthday weekend down at the Bayfront Theater. But that sent me on a long journey, and it sure was a hell of a ride. The bus stopped off and I got on and wrote it until Jerry passed away. And it was actually at that last show at Soldier Field, heard him play his last note. Of course, didn't expect coming out of that show that that summer we'd hear of his passing. But the whole time I was exploring the Dead, I was also getting into bands that were jamming like the Dead improvisationally, and just great musicians getting together and hooking up. And one of the bands that I got turned on to was out of Burlington, Vermont. They used to play this little bar called Nectar's all the time, where they cut their chops. And then in 92 they released an album, A Picture of Nectar, and it went something like this.

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1: Widespread panic there off of the first CD I ever picked up of theirs. Saw it in the record store with that funky rooster on the front of it, and asked the guy, what's this? And he kind of explained it to me. I said, it's kind of a mix of Southern rock and jam. I said, sounds perfect. And that it did. Mercy off of the original Widespread Panic album. Before that, Fish with Stash off of Picture of Nectar. And the one I couldn't get in the middle there that I had lined up also was Dave Matthews, Seek Up. I had seen all three of those bands at the Ritz Theater in 1992 and 93. And that kind of started me on this jam band journey that's taken us where we are here on In the Groove, WMNF 88.5 FM. Got one more queued up for you. There's a lot of other jam bands that didn't make the grade, but those were the ones. Those last two bands, Fish and Panic, plus The Dead and Rush, are probably the bands I've seen the most times live, and it's well over 30 for all of them. But I didn't get to Dawn of the Buffalo. There was always the Bohemian Swingers, Government Mule. The list goes on and on. So tune in every Tuesday night, 10 to midnight, and you can hear the best of what's going on these days. Got one more tune to close out the show for you. Stick around for First Call to be in the house next. Hoping to get to the end of this one where he says, thank you, good night. But if not, I'll jump in and say it for him. This is Frank Zappa with Black Napkins on In the Groove.

do hate to pot Frank down, but I got to say you're listening to WMNF Tampa, 88.5 FM, and Black Napkins live in Chicago, 78. Thank you for indulging me tonight. It's going to be another 11 years until my birthday falls on a Tuesday, so I ain't going to make it that long, but get out and see live music.

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0: 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They're also available right now for voting on Best of the Bay Tampa Bay. 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And here's some other local bands that you can vote for in there as well.
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And that's going to do it for this edition of St. Pete Live. Remember, you can go to the Best of the Bay 2026 page entertainment section and also vote for both of the radio stations this show is heard on, Sunshine 96.7 FM and WMNF. You can also vote for Stephen Riordan's Big Broadway Energy as a podcast. And while you cannot vote for this show as best radio show, you can vote for J. Kolb's Music from the Bay with Jay. Although on that page, my money is actually on Now and Then, because with the quotes around the show title, it appears right at the top, and I envision a lot of lazy voters that'll just vote for the first thing on the page. Good luck, everybody.

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1: 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Welcome to Discovery Road. Discovery Road is where you hear new music from new artists. You can hear new music from some of your favorite artists, and then those lesser played gems that are not necessarily new. My name is Louise Coogan. I'll take you down Discovery Road today. New music from Keb Moe. Weezer has a new album. Beck has a new album also. And you'll meet newcomers Squirrel Flower and Wolf Alice. Time to head down Discovery Road. Hop in. Let's go. We'll start today with new music from Leon Bridges. Happiness Anytime is the name of the album, due out on September 25th. There are a few tunes we can listen to first, including this one. It's called Talk It Over. New Leon Bridges on Discovery Road.

get one thing clear.

you're listening to Discovery Road. That was Joy Oladokun with Nigerian superstar Alekunye Gold. It's just an EP at the moment. It's entitled Sage, new music from Joy Oladokun. Before that, we had new music from Grace Potter. Grace Potter's new album is entitled Trespasser, and we heard the title track. Started with new music from Leon Bridges. His new album is coming out the end of September, entitled Happiness Anytime. It's Discovery Road. I'm Louise Coogan. So much new music, so little time. Beck has a new track from the album that will be out September 18th called Ride Lonesome. Disappearing Act is the name of this tune, and you know Beck has contributed quite a bit over the years, and he is still doing so. Ride Lonesome is the album, and it's Beck on Discovery Road.

There's something new from Canadian band Reuben and the Dark. Reuben and the Dark have been on the festival scenes for many years now, and they've even done some film scoring. But this is a new album set to be released in the beginning of October, entitled If You Know Me, You Know My Brother. That's Reuben and the Dark. We heard Bird Over the Sea. Before that, Matilda Mann, a young English woman from the west side of London. She's 26 years old. Just a touch of her new album, we heard Haunt Me. The album is due out September 4th. It will be called Kismet, from Matilda Mann. And we started things in that set with new music from Beck. Ride Lonesome is the album. Disappearing Act is the tune that we heard. It is Discovery Road. Thanks so much for sharing your time with me. Lots of new music today, and most of it just released last week. This album is from another London band called Wolf Alice. They've been around for a few years, not much. They've just released a new album with its disc one and disc two. Does that really make sense anymore? Do people make CDs? Anyway, we'll approach that another time. Here's something brand new from London's Wolf Alice. It's called Safe in the World. And you're hearing it on Discovery Road.

Kate, Ben folds five. We'll talk about that in a minute, but I want to go back to where we started with the tune Arteries by the band Hey Nothing. Ben folds five. We'll talk about that in a minute, but I want to go back to where we started with the tune

She's a Northern California singer-songwriter. This is just a single right now. Last Sunset is the tune we heard. New music from California's Weezers. They were formed in 1992. I did the math. It's 34 years ago. They have sold 10 million albums in the U.S., 35 million worldwide, and they are still making new music. The new album is self-titled Weezer. We heard the tune Up in the Clouds. And yes, that did make me think of Ben Folds 5 and Kate. It is Discovery Road. I'm Louise Coogan. Thanks for joining me today. Here's some new music from an older band, the Afghan Whigs. Afghan Whigs were formed in 1986. It's been said of them, they never like to follow the rules. They've made music on the edge for a long time. And here is a new release. The album is called Soft Control. This tune, Jungle Roo. It's the Afghan Whigs on Discovery Road.

He is again a young singer-songwriter, 23 years old from New York City. The Seams is the name of the album. James Ivy is the singer-songwriter. We heard Lima. Before that, another young singer-songwriter from the Chicago area. She calls herself Squirrel Flower. Squirrel Flower, okay. Not Me is the name of the tune that we heard. Her name is Ella Williams, and I do believe we should keep an eye on Squirrel Flower. We started that with the Afghan Whigs. They have a new release coming out, Soft Control, and we heard the tune Jungle Roo. This is Discovery Road, and I'm Louise Coogan. Hey, if you don't remember what I've said for the back cell, or if you want to know the name of the artist again, the playlist lives at WMNF.org. 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It's there for you. Back to the new music. This young man is from Beirut, Lebanon. He was raised by an academic and a missionary. He speaks both English and Arabic. Living in the United States now, Luke Armstrong has a new EP called Boys Don't Cry.

Taking us to the top of the hour is Luke Armstrong with Boys Don't Cry. Oh, but I think they do. It's Discovery Road. I'm Louise Coogan. Happy that you're with me for hour number two. Here's a new album from an old singer. They used to call her Dynamic Miss Faye Carroll. It's Faye Carroll joined by many luminaries on this album. The album is Faye Sings the Blues. This track, she invited Taj Mahal. B.B. King wrote the song. It's called Woke Up This Morning. Something new on Discovery Road from the dynamic Miss Faye Carroll.